97.1. You stepped aside with a vibe I ain't never seen. Yes, you did. Ooh, so girl, if you talk like you want.

Yeah, it's Q97.1. Speaking of party, hey, we want you to live your best life this summer. So we want to send you on a little getaway. How about the Big Apple, bestie? If you've never been to New York City, let me tell you, it is so much fun. The last time I was there was for my birthday, and I don't want you to miss out on all the fun. So, bestie, we got you covered. Q97.1's Summer of Fun is here.

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But it all blends perfectly. Let the liquor tell it. Hey, hey, look, baby, they're playing our song. And the crowd goes wild.

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1: 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I'm going to tell you when you need to tune in to win these tickets, all right? Don't go anywhere. And of course, some more fire music is coming up next.
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12: In Hanford, we have an animal hazard off of Jackson Avenue and 17th Avenue. In Fresno, we have a traffic collision off of East Central Avenue and South Minnewanwa Avenue. Also, another traffic collision off the 180 and Chateau Fresno Avenue. Nothing else to report. 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

0: Mi gente, we are giving away tickets to Universal Studios Hollywood. You got to tap in this week during the Greg and Dre Morning Show. Good luck, boo. Yeah, we want you to live your best life this summer, especially if you love roller coasters. That is the place to be. For me, I'm a chicken. I'm going to be honest with you. Good luck, babe. I hope you win them tickets to Universal Studios Hollywood. Well, hey, coming up in just a few minutes, DJ Herb is going to be up on your radio. 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

0: down at Woodward Park Sunday, September 20th, featuring Wiz Khalifa, Fetty Wap, Quavo, Bow Wow, Soulja Boy, and PD Pablo. You want to win some tickets? You got to make sure you keep your radios locked right here to Q97.1 for your chance to win your second half of the 7 o'clock mixtape. We are coming back. 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

0: 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And like I said, that's going to do it for the 7 o'clock mixtape. I am still in the building for the rest of your night show. 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
2: Spread them cheese, let me see that. 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

0: Mark your calendar for the September 15th Central California Women's Conference featuring two-time Olympic gold medalist and FIFA World Cup champion Mia Hamm as this year's keynote speaker. 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

0: 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The weekend is just around the corner. I can't wait. Don Toliver up next.
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0: 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It is your night show. The artist's name is Femi. The song is called Noble. 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
7: Hi. 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
7: I'm gonna do this just a little bit so we hide this.
9: How does Lyme disease make you feel?
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10: Rylan is really this magical kid. Since the day he was born, made people's hearts, you know, get bigger and burst. It was right after the pandemic, and I call it falling off a cliff. My son was not who he was 3 days ago. So a lot of OCD, you know, rocking back and forth. From the day our world changed, it took almost 4 years to find out that Rylan actually had Lyme disease. Rylan's resilience is what keeps me strong. He didn't deserve it. No child deserves it. You just have to pursue and keep pushing and pushing and find the right specialists and never, ever, ever give up on your child.

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Yeah. 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

0: up. We're sending you on some of the coolest trips across the country. 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

rich, you don't get no sleep. 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
2: JY, turn me up. 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

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That maybe...

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1: Shebang. Manish on the beat, Shebang. Woo. All of my ops, they dead. Why do they gas me up?
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Let's go.

0: Q97.1. Good morning. Welcome to the show.
1: How you doing?
0: Well, it's that word that rolls off the tongue. That word is Friday. See, it just rolled right off my tongue right there. Yes, it's a beautiful thing.
1: It really is.
0: Yeah, so we're excited to get you guys into the weekend. Of course, we always have plans on a fun Friday to do that. And it starts with the 6 o'clock hour till 7, where a lot of fun will be had. But to kick things off, let's get your mind moving in the right direction. That would be Dre with the Greg and Dre Thought of the Day.
1: Yeah, man. Friends are valuable. In your life. And you have to always try to accommodate your friends with your presence, not your money, not, you know, your compliments, not your conversation. Your presence is so important. One of the things that I think about just the other day that made me really happy in my heart. I have a friend who, multiple friends, we all kind of know each other. And this one friend, he's really, really into God. That's his thing. And we respect that. And goes to church. He's devoutly religious. And, but he's still, it's been a couple times when we've been out with some of the friends in a nightclub situation, music, drinks are flowing. And this man of God who speaks regularly at his church would pop in because someone was celebrating a birthday. And he found his way in there. And he came in and he'd come over and he'd socialize with everybody. And even a couple times he bought a round of drinks for the people there. Now, he didn't drink, but he took care of the guys. Then he gave a little speech, and he also had everybody bow their head and had a little prayer for a safe return home. I thought, and I looked at that, and I said, man, some people would go, well, that's not my life. I don't do that, so I can't come and celebrate with you on your special day because you're doing... come on, a really good friend will sometimes compromise to make sure that you understand that you're valued to me. And I will go outside of my comfort zone because if a friend can't do that for you, then what kind of friend is that? He didn't dance. He didn't grind up on nobody. He didn't drink. He came in. He gave everybody a hug. He stayed for a few minutes and then he was out. And I said, man, you are a special kind of friend. A friend who will go outside of the things that they're normally known to do to compromise and come into your world. All for the notion of letting you know how much I feel about you. What a friend indeed. Just a thought.
0: Thank you very much, Dre. Time for everything you need to know. And federal prosecutors say 8 men have been indicted in an alleged plot to attack the UFC Freedom 250 event at the White House last month. Investigators say the group began planning the attack in May, stockpiling guns, ammunition, explosives, drones, body armor, medical supplies, and communication equipment. They allegedly planned to fly explosive-filled drones into the event, then use snipers to shoot panicked people as they tried to escape. Prosecutors say the alleged targets included President Trump, Vice President J.D. Vance, and Israeli Prime Minister Benjamin Netanyahu, and Elon Musk.
1: Who were all present at that fight? They were all there?
0: Yeah.
1: Wow, I mean...
0: I guess, I assume they were.
1: I don't remember.
0: Or they thought they were there, and they thought...
1: Yeah, they thought they were going to be there. I know.
0: I don't know.
1: Trump was there front
0: row. Usually the president and vice president aren't in the same place at the same time. But I don't. I didn't watch the fight, so yeah. I can't verify or deny it.
1: I didn't see J.D. Vance, but Vice President J.D. Vance, but I did see Trump, and he was there, Daniel White, in the front row. So they had prime seats. But I'm pretty sure security was at an all-time high. And that event took place at the White House, right? So security was, again, at an all-time high. So it was a crazy, over-ambitious plot, and look where it got you. So, again, I'm glad everybody was caught. I'm glad everybody, at the end of the day, if they're proven to be guilty, will be prosecuted to the highest extent of the law. But, man, it just seems like it's kind of weird to think that someone would think that they could just get into the White House and do that.
0: Ambitious plan.
1: I did see the movie White House
0: Devious
1: Down.
0: Ambitious. It's almost like a supervillain plan.
1: It's
0: thwarted in like a movie
1: it
0: plot.
1: It seems really crazy. It's almost like, is it really real? I think the conspiracy people are going to come out and go, is this another attempt for sympathy, you know, during a time where, you know, ratings are at all-time low for a president, that they would come up with a concocted scheme? That's what the naysayers are going to say. This sounds really fishy.
0: Well, like, there's been charges. We'll see when it goes to trial, and then we'll all know, right? So we'll find out. All right, well, Monday night's round of 16 match between the United States and Belgium drew 33.1 million viewers, making the most watched TV program of any kind since this year's Super Bowl and the biggest non-football broadcast in nearly a decade, even though the United States bowed out 4-1, a huge ratings winner for the World Cup.
1: And that's great. I mean, I think this World Cup will continue to draw huge ratings. Good game yesterday. Of course, France is moving on. That was a good game. We'll see another game today. Belgium taking on Spain. So, I mean, I think they'll get huge ratings. I don't know if the ratings will be as high here in the States now that we're out. But I think that the diehards are going to definitely be watching it. And then you'll have the people who have been drawn in just by the spectacle of the World Cup. They'll watch it, and those numbers will be high. But now you don't have the gawkers. The ones that are like just kind of coming along for the ride because their friends are watching it.
0: Excitement.
1: You know? Yeah, a lot of excitement for that.
0: Yeah, I remember telling people, this goes back a couple of years now, just people I knew that might, you know, have a part of this, like, hey, this is going to be the, I'm telling you, it's going to be the biggest thing. It's going to be the biggest thing. And it was kind of like, okay, all right, thanks for telling us. But, you know, I think they see now, oh, wait, Greg was trying to tell us this is going to be the biggest thing. We got a little caught off guard on that. But, hey, it's all good. That's everything you need to know this morning. Coming up, guess what? 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
1: Celia on Road 80, just north on Avenue 328. Drive safe, Central Valley. I'm Karina, and that's traffic.
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0: Greg and Dre, Morning Show, Q97.1. All right, time to be a winner with our question of the day today. All it requires is two answers. Now, this week, it's been a challenge. It has been a challenge this week. Once Dre kind of sets his eyes on stumping you a little bit. Although yesterday, man, you tried to make it as easy as you could, Dre.
1: I really did.
0: You went multiple choice, and we still swung and missed on that bad boy. But let's see. Today could be the day. Maybe we end on a high note, and we are able to hook one of you guys up. That would be something very lovely, and we would love nothing more than to do that.
1: I'm about to follow up with producer Karina. Like, the day you were out,
0: yeah.
1: I forgot. Did I stump someone that day?
0: You don't remember.
1: I don't even remember. I think I did.
0: They missed Monday, Tuesday, and then yesterday. So, I wasn't here.
1: I'm going to double check with her.
0: Okay.
1: My memory fails me in that.
0: It's a clean sweep? I don't know. So, we're going to talk about an actor. An actor known for their shaved head. However, in a movie that comes out today, they are actually showing off long, flowing locks of hair. And I want you to tell me what actor that is in theaters today. Long, flowing locks of hair on a person that normally has a shaved head. So what do you guys think? Who is that actor? 266-9797. I want you to tell me that and the movie this actor is starring in. It's a 1-2 punch today. So movie and actor, you're halfway home. But you got to get through Dre's question.
2: Mark your calendar for the September 15th Central California Women's Conference featuring two-time Olympic gold medalist and FIFA World Cup champion Mia Hamm as this year's keynote speaker. 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
5: 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I'm Karina, and that's your traffic.
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7: Spread them cheeks, let me see that. 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That thing till your throat gets sore. 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

0: 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All right, time to find a winner. Did you confirm with producer Karina if you got a winner on Wednesday or not?
1: We have been shutting everybody down all week.
0: Oh, my goodness.
1: Not purposely. Trying to find a winner. No one has won.
0: Nobody has won. And it's a great prize, man. We got $40, a $40 Deli Delicious gift card.
1: Oh.
0: $40 Deli Delicious gift card, and we can't get a winner?
1: I can get you a couple massive sandwiches.
0: Oh, my goodness. Come on.
1: Massive.
0: But, okay, we still have today, Dre. Okay. See if we can break the losing streak. We got TT and Lamore on the line. Good morning.
1: TT. Do we have her?
0: TT just
1: hung lost
0: up just
1: T.
0: as I went. TT, what
1: I was about
0: you,
1: to sing
0: you,
1: to you, TT.
0: What are you doing?
1: Hope that was a woman.
0: Let's see. Let's go to Sonia and Madera. Good morning, Sonia. Are you ready
1: Sonia.
0: To answer and be a winner this morning?
2: Yes.
0: All right. So the question for you is a new movie coming out, and it's featuring an actor known for having a shaved head. But in this particular movie, he's got long, wavy locks of hair. I want you to tell me the name of the actor and the movie that's now in theaters today.
2: It is Dwayne The Rock Johnson, and it's in the Moana live version.
0: That is correct.
1: Look at you.
0: Yeah. So, you know, Yay. They do this a lot. So I saw Moana when it was an animated film.
1: Yeah.
0: And then Disney likes to come back, you know, wait a few years, or in some cases, you know, a long time. How long they wait for Beauty and the Beast, right? Who knows?
1: A long
0: 40
1: time, yeah.
0: years. But, yeah, and then they bring it back as a live action.
1: Aladdin.
0: Yeah, that's another one. I mean, they've been doing this Jungle Book and Lion King.
1: Yeah.
0: This has been their...
1: It's part of the formula. I mean, you know, Disney think they got it. People say they might have came back too fast on this one, but I guess you got The Rock getting older, so you don't want to wait too long.
0: Yeah, that's true.
1: Because he's got his shirt off. He's going, you know, he would rock to be buff. You know, you like to watch The Rock with
0: his
1: shirt
0: off. There's CGI now, though, you know, and body doubles and all that
1: that's
0: stuff.
1: True.
0: They figure this stuff out.
1: Anyway. All right, you're on a roll. Now, again, all week long, I've been getting people, and I want you to win $40 Deli Delicious gift card for
0: Come
1: you
0: on.
1: If you can get this right. All right, we're going true or false, 50-50 chance. Now, we know The Rock is one of the greatest wrestlers to ever step in that ring. His father was also super, super talented in the Hall of Famer, the Rocky Johnson. True or false, The Rock's grandfather also was a Hall of Fame wrestler who started way back in 1962. Is that true or false?
2: I'm going to say true.
1: That's absolutely true.
0: Yes.
1: That is absolutely Yay. True. That's great. You got that right. Yeah. The Rock's grandfather, he was also the High Chief, Peter Malava. And he
0: the High Chief is what he was known
1: yeah,
0: as.
1: Yeah. He wrestled for 20 years.
0: Wow.
1: He retired in 1982 due to a cancer diagnosis. But yeah, he's also a Hall of Famer. And you see, they have the whole family bloodline and all that stuff. It's just a big storyline in wrestling in The Rock. Whole family. And The Rock's daughter actually wrestles. My daughter knows his daughter. And they actually talk every now and again. Who my daughter's also wrestling in WWE. So, yeah.
0: That's amazing. It's three generations.
1: Dude.
0: I'd heard of Rocky Johnson, but wow.
1: And four. Now that his daughter's wrestling.
0: Wow.
1: And she's rising up in the ranks.
0: Well, this is what I do know.
2: Wow.
0: Sonia is going to be having lunch on us today. Ring of the love bell because she's got a $40
2: Yay.
0: Gift card to Deli
1: Finally.
0: Delicious.
1: I didn't want to stump them all week
0: wow.
1: long.
0: Wow. All right.
1: Didn't want to do
2: Thank
1: that.
2: Thank you.
0: Deli Delicious, known for fresh, made-to-order sandwiches. Sandwiches are made the way you want them with plenty of choices. And we got a $40 gift card, Sonia. You did it.
1: All right.
0: Broke the streak today.
2: Thanks.
1: You're all welcome. Right.
0: You got it.
2: Have a good morning, guys.
1: You too.
0: You
1: Hold
0: too.
1: The line.
0: I love it.
1: All right.
0: The okay. High Chief. That's actually kind of a cool name.
1: Yes, it is.
0: The High Chief. Coming up. Oh, no, they didn't. People doing some wild things next on the Greg and Dre Morning Show, Q97.1.

0: Greg and Dre, Morning Show Q97.1. Good morning. It is time for... Oh, no, they didn't this morning. A bizarre story here. Bizarre story coming from the head offices of Meta. Now, Meta's office actually in Thailand, so not right here in the United States, but Meta's worldwide. You know, Instagram, Facebook. These places are all over the place.
1: Yeah.
0: Unless certain countries have banned them, which some do. There was a bizarre thing that happened over there in Thailand. A squirrel was sent in a package, and when the package got opened, jumped out and escaped for 20 minutes, running through the office place, absolutely wreaking havoc, with employees sent screaming before one worker was able to catch it.
1: One worker. It's always that one worker who's going to just be like, you know what, guys, a message to everyone, it's a squirrel. All right, it's just a squirrel. Just find a way, make it happen. As opposed to screaming and running into walls and jumping on tables and losing your mind. But initially you would be a little freaked out if you open up a box and a squirrel jumped out.
0: Yeah. Squirrel jumped, it's a live squirrel.
1: Yeah, I initially would be, I'm not going to sit here in front. But then I would go into, okay, how do I catch this?
0: Yeah, well, apparently, now, I don't know if the person was bit, but the employee that did catch it had to go to a hospital for treatment.
1: Oh, yeah, got bit. Yeah.
0: You don't want to be bit by, what's the squirrel? Yeah, you know what I mean?
1: Yeah, that part. I mean, again, I wouldn't reach with my hands to grab it.
0: Get a net.
1: Something.
0: Yeah.
1: Box.
0: Right.
1: Something's happening. A big old bucket. I'm throwing something over it. I'm cornered it with a
0: big
1: chair.
0: Box.
1: Yeah, dude.
0: What do you have in your office place? You have big boxes.
1: You have big boxes. Something's got to give in order for me to actually trap it. I'm not touching it, though. Not at all. That part's not happening.
0: Yeah, and I'm not sure why someone would have mailed the squirrel. Maybe, practical joke, I guess. They know someone that works there, practical joke. And you think you would know it's a squirrel. I mean, the squirrel would be scared in the box. It might have just been, playing dead. And then the box opens and jumps out. It's possible.
1: Well, how long has the squirrel been in there? Squirrel's probably freaking out, too. I mean, we got to have some sympathy for the squirrel.
0: Yeah.
1: I mean, it's like, what am I doing? Like, why am I in a box? I'm going to bite somebody when I get up out of here. I can tell you that much.
0: Wow.
1: Somebody getting bit.
0: Yes, man, this is hitting close to home right here, and that is a dad. They say lucky to be alive after he was charged by a bear. They say luckily dad actually had bear spray on him. See, I don't walk around with bear spray.
1: Who walks around with bear spray? If you live in a certain part of the country, countryside, you might want to do that.
0: Well, here's why this is hitting close to home. This was in Lake Tahoe over this 4th of July weekend.
1: Oh, okay.
0: And my daughter was with her friends in Lake Tahoe for 4th of July weekend.
1: Oh.
0: So there are bears on the loose up there because I've gone up and been at a tent cabin place to stay. And I think I've told you this before. There were bears just walking around. And people were walking towards the bears. This is a perfect example of why you don't walk towards the mama bear and baby cub.
1: Walking towards the bear. They had no melanin in their skin, correct? There was not of dark complexion.
0: I wasn't that close to see Dre. I said, everyone stay back here. We don't need to go up there.
1: I'm willing to bet these was white people problems, Greg. I mean, look at the little bear. Oh my God, hello bear. Hello, Mr. Bear. Roar! Then bear turns into bear. And then
0: there's
1: a problem.
0: Bear is a bear.
1: Exactly. They're not like circus bears where they come over and dance with you. They will maul you. And if you just so happen to see a couple cubs walking by,
0: that's what I'm saying,
1: a big bear, you really got to be careful.
0: My goodness. Yeah, no question about that. So I hope my daughter remembered from our time when it was a family vacation in Tahoe that get nowhere near the bear, which is what I did with my family while the other people were walking towards the mom and cub bear who were rummaging for food. So, she didn't tell me anything about seeing a bear.
1: That's good. That's a good
0: thing. Yeah, I think we're good. All right, that is Oh No, They Didn't for this morning. Coming up, everything you need to know. The world of celebrity, sports, entertainment. We'll break it down next on the Greg and Dre Morning Show.

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Q971 is KSCQ, Bisedia, Fresno. 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

0: Greg and Dre, morning show, Q97.1. Good morning, time for everything you need to know. We'll start with a federal prosecutor. Say 8 men have now been indicted in an alleged plot to attack the UFC Freedom 250 event at the White House last month. Investigators say the group began planning the attack in May, stockpiling guns, ammunition, explosives, drones, body armor, medical supplies, and communications equipment. Their alleged plan was to fly explosive-filled drones into the event and then use snipers to shoot panicked people as they tried to escape. Prosecutors say the alleged targets included President Donald Trump, Vice President J.D. Vance, business mogul Elon Musk, and Israeli Prime Minister Benjamin Netanyahu.
1: They're trying to get everybody, huh?
0: Yeah, they say they learned about the alleged plot 4 days before the event.
1: Yeah, I mean, I'm glad they do the, due diligence was done, and they have people in custody. We'll see what happens from here, how they move forward. But man, the indictment, this is all 8 were like 2 separate conspiracies. I mean, again, it's terrorists, all the intrigue. Man, it sounds like a movie, doesn't it? Like it really is some
0: Hollywood.
1: International high intense drama. You know, behind the scenes, but they were unable to pull it off. A lot of these movies, you know, they pull it off, you know, but or at least get close to it. They didn't even sniff it. I mean, it was at the White House. I mean, that's the highest security location in America, you know, just to even get in that door. You have to be. My mom went to the White House when Clinton was in office. So we had a family member working for him. And dude, you get vetted. It's like a whole bunch of stuff. That's 6 months prior to even going.
0: Yeah, I went with my family, and we had to appeal to our congressperson. They had to give you permission.
1: Yeah.
0: And it was like, you know, you had to jump through some hoops. You weren't just going to show up and get in. It doesn't work like that.
1: Just to even get closer, I had the pleasure of meeting Bill Clinton, President Bill Clinton, when he was president, his last time, right here up in Yosemite, when he came out to do a dedication. And I got the chance to walk right next to him. But, dude, he was surrounded by so many people. And I had to get vetted just to even get that close to shake his hand and have a 30-second conversation. So I'm glad that they were able to do their due diligence. I mean, we need to see more on this. Hopefully more insight. The conspiracy theories are always come out. People are always saying like, oh, wow, what is this? You know, it was never going to happen. Is this high drama? Is this some setup to make it seem like there's constant threat for the president's life? All these people are on these podcasts with these conspiracy theories. I think at the end of the day, you know, go to trial. Let's get some testimonies under oath and see what happens.
0: Yeah.
1: Or what tried to happen.
0: We shall find out for sure. All right. Well, Team USA was knocked out of the World Cup. However, they say the round of 16 matchup against Belgium drew 33.1 million viewers, making it not only the most watched soccer game in U.S. television history, but they also say it's NFL size numbers. It's the most watched TV program of any kind since this year's Super Bowl, and they say the biggest non-football broadcast in nearly a decade.
1: Wow, we saw this coming, huh? This was something that was been in the making for a while. And again, it's still going to do some huge numbers, maybe not as big. I mean, and especially in the California area, with Mexico and, of course, United States being knocked out. But internationally, you got to remember, this is why soccer is the biggest sport in the world, because internationally carries most of the weight as opposed to here domestically. So I still see a lot more people watching it. You know, I think it's going to do some huge numbers. Will it reach those numbers, Team USA plan? Probably not here in the States, but globally, yeah, the numbers are going to continue to grow. Especially now, see what happens on tonight's game. Last night, France got the big win.
0: Yeah, France beat Morocco 2-0 yesterday to advance to the semifinal. And today, your team, Spain, is going to take on Belgium.
1: Yeah, my dark horse today. Playing my favorite. So let's see what happens on that one. But again, when you get down to the finals, there's going to be 2 really, really good teams competing. And then, Greg will be salivating somewhere, eating some popcorn and get a front row seat. And a lot of people around the world will as well.
0: Yeah, by the way, all my friends, don't text me. I'm recording these games, and when I get off work and get home, that's when I watch them.
1: I'll be sure to text you. No, I wouldn't do that to you at all. And I'm the same way. I tape stuff, and I turn my phone off. Because my friends can't help themselves.
0: Right.
1: And you can't take calls.
0: No.
1: They'll start off by going, oh, what a game, man.
0: Exactly.
1: USA won. You go, well, dude, I'm... Like, at least start off with a hello. Let me get a word in as to what I'm doing with my life.
0: Call me later in the afternoon after I have time to watch. All right, that is everything you need to know this morning. Coming up, Lean on the Listeners. You are going to provide some insight and some advice to help solve a problem.
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3: 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It's time for traffic.
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5: Delays in Fresno on northbound 99, just south on Shaw Avenue. Also issues on Betty Drive onto southbound 99 in Visalia. And still seeing slowdowns due to construction work in Kalinga on route 198 onto Firestone Avenue. Drive safe. I'm Karina, and that's your traffic.
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1: God knows I am
2: reincarnated. I was stargazing. Life goes on. I need a

0: Lean on the listeners. And it's time for you to step up with some advice today. Full power to come in and try and solve a problem, which is right before our very eyes, and it's going to be right inside your very ears momentarily. Also, that stress you're feeling, like a lot of us, maybe it's time you wrote into the show. Try to get some solutions.
1: Because that's what we do here.
0: Yeah, that's what we do.
1: We help you out. And in turn, you help us out by helping our listeners. We don't know who you are and don't care.
0: Don't know.
1: We're interested in your problem. So without further ado, my partner's going to break it down today. And what do we have? What are we dealing with, Greg?
0: Got it. Says, need some advice. The man I'm in a relationship with won't protect me. I constantly have men staring at me, and he does nothing to shut it down. Men I have dated in the past have always stepped up to shut down these disrespectful men. I've told him how his lack of action has me upset and questioning our relationship. He makes excuses like he is not surprised these men stare, and I should take it as a compliment. There are a lot of other positive things I see in him, so I'm a bit torn on what to do. Should I leave and find someone more protective? Or have you seen guys finally step up? Okay. Well, I get where you're coming from if you felt you, I don't know, weren't protected in life. Everyone wants to feel safe, and you want your partner to be part of that safety. And I understand that level of it. I'm with your man, though, on this. I don't think he sees this as a threat, nor do I. And I don't think he's making excuses when he gives you his explanation. I think he says he's not surprised. So I think he sees you as a beautiful woman, and it's not intimidating to him. He's not upset when other people stare. And you take it as a compliment. I think those are his legit thoughts. I don't think he's making excuses. Now, you got to look at this as what are the alternatives also. Because you don't like what he's doing. I think there's worse. So you want a guy almost getting in fights all the time? Someone stares at you, maybe a beautiful young lady. Or you want, on the flip side, the guy that's like, I won't let you leave the house wearing that. He's not doing that to you either. So he sees you as a beautiful woman. Apparently other men do as well. He doesn't see it as a threat. And I think what he's doing is far better than the guy that, you know, wants to fight or tells you you can't leave the house looking a certain kind of way. So I think you're actually winning here. You know, if someone assaulted you and he didn't protect you, I get it. That's not what I see going on here. So, yeah, I think take what your man is telling you as face value and realize there's way worse alternatives here. Way worse, in my eyes.
1: Okay, so we're going to deal in way worse land. Okay,
0: I see. The way I described it, I think we'd get far more complaints about the couple things I said than this.
1: There is the reality of the situation, and then there's way worse land. Which, you know, a lot of people tend to go to, including yourself on this morning. I will say this. A woman wants to know that she's protected. Point blank, period. And if she's uncomfortable in a situation and she gives her man that information, it is up to him at that time to do something about it. Is it a conversation with the guy who's staring? And believe me, that's very awkward to be out with someone and someone is just staring at you. It's creepy. And it doesn't make you feel comfortable. So if you're not comfortable and the only person you can go to is your man and he just tells you just to blow it off, then that's the problem. If this happens over and over again, I mean, I get it. What he needs to do is show her at least one time that he's mad enough to walk over and confront the situation. Hey, bro, my lady is very uncomfortable with your constant staring. At first, I didn't think it was happening or whatever, and it was a big deal. But over the last several minutes, I've watched you stare at her nonstop, and it's uncomfortable. So I wish you would just kind of keep that in mind and possibly not do it. Just coming over here man to man and let you know. You can't do that. You're not coming over with your chest out. Hey, man, I'll knock you out. No, it's like, hey, man, my lady's uncomfortable. And I think it's different for all women. Some women that doesn't bother. But if it bothers your woman, it is your duty as a man, her man, to make her feel comfortable. And if you can't do that, then maybe you're not living up to her expectations. And maybe she needs to get someone who will.
0: Well, it sounds like the guys that were, she's not with anymore. Food for thought. All right, but let's help her out. Love her as a listener. She wrote into the show. She wants access to all you guys. Maybe you've got a little experience with this on either side, boyfriend or girlfriend. And you can give us some insight for her. For her. Get her some clarity.
1: Don't be
0: on
1: scary
0: how to move
1: about
0: forward.
1: It. Babe, let's just sit over here and just. Why?
0: But why does this repeatedly happening? That's another question.
1: And why is you repeatedly don't do anything? That's a big question.
0: Well, I don't know. 266-9797. We want to hear from you. Help out this person who wrote.
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12: Now. The Great

0: looking to give advice today. As someone's written in, a lady out there upset with her man because she says disrespectful men are staring at her and he does nothing to protect her from this. She's talked to him about it. She claims he's making excuses. He says, hey, don't worry about it. Take it as a compliment. And he doesn't do anything about it. She's upset. She did say there's other positive traits, but she's questioning the relationship now over this issue. I think there's way worse things he could be doing than telling you you're getting a compliment, by the way. That's my opinion.
1: I think if it's uncomfortable, maybe you should say something.
0: How about telling you can't leave the house looking like that? No. How about
1: say something
0: fights?
1: To the staring,
0: a thousand times worse
1: dude.
0: Than just say, hey, you're getting a compliment. It doesn't bother me. But that's just my take. Liz, we want to hear from you.
1: Where
0: what
1: you
0: do
1: at?
0: You think?
1: Where you
2: Hi,
1: at, Liz?
2: Hi, guys. How are you guys doing?
0: Welcome. Doing great.
2: Well, I do feel like I have a bit of advice for this young lady. I don't think she has to feel like she doesn't feel protected by her significant other. She's not in any, like, immediate danger. None of these men have approached her. They are just staring. I do agree with both of you guys how, like, it could be a lot worse. Like, he could be barking at every gentleman or man that just stares at her, or even just catcalls. But is even advice that can give to her of, like, taking the initiative on yourself? Because even if you're a young lady and you're out with your significant other and he's a grown man, you still have to be aware of your own surroundings. If you see gentlemen that are rocking, looking at you in a different, in a wrong way, you can also put yourself in that position of being the stronger individual in the whole situation of wherever you are, in a bar, restaurant, out and about in Fresno. When, like, for instance, we were at Fresia's, you know, there's a lot of situations where people can look at you wrongly.
0: Okay, all right.
2: But
0: try to
2: not feeling like you're not protected by your significant other is the problem. Having him feel like he could brush it off just because their look is still not okay. She needs more closure and comfort that she is not in any danger from
0: okay.
2: these stares.
0: It's a legit question. Is not reacting when someone stares, is that truly the type of protection a woman needs? Let's continue to take some phone calls. Mike out of Fresno is up next.
1: What up, Mike?
3: No, I'm totally with the boyfriend on this situation because they're just looking. I understand if they were saying something to her disrespectful or even touching her, you know, much less grabbing her or something like that, then absolutely, you know, you should say something. But you know, there's a lot of guys out here, and you know, if she's attractive, they're gonna look. And the type of person that would, you know, start saying something to every single guy that's looking at her is a little ridiculous. You know, you're asking for somebody that's gonna get into an altercation consistently throughout the relationship because somebody's looking, you know. And you
1: well,
3: know,
1: Mike, there's looking,
3: where I had to say something.
1: There's looking, and then there's uncomfortable staring. There's a difference. A look, okay, yeah. Most guys shouldn't react to a guy looking at your girl. That's just, hey, she's beautiful. And other men. But the uncomfortable stare that can go on for a long period of time, and then your woman brings it to your attention, and then you look over it and you see it's happening also. And then your reasoning is, oh, but babe, don't worry about it. It's no big deal. He's not like he's coming over here. I think that is a cowardly way out. And I think sometimes we have to let our women know that, hey, look, if you're uncomfortable, I'm uncomfortable. I'm not looking for, and I can say, hey, man, put yourself in my shoes. If you were out with your lady and some dude was just staring at her uncontrollably, he's like, oh, man, my bad. I didn't know I was staring like that, player. My bad, bro.
0: Most guys aren't going to say that back
1: at
0: to you,
1: the end of the day,
0: by the way.
1: You just know what you
0: They're
1: have
0: not.
1: To. You have to say something. But you got to be smart about it. You don't come out with, you know, with all the bravado and just all up in his face. You just like, hey, man, just put yourself in my shoes. My lady's very uncomfortable.
0: I mean, couldn't it just be easier that if you're the lady, you just stop looking over there and then you don't even notice that they're staring at you? I mean, that could diffuse the whole thing. Mike, I appreciate your call today. Thank you for chiming in. Hope you call us back.
1: Yeah, you always want, you know, the person who's dealing with the problem to fix the problem.
0: Is it really that big of a problem? I don't know. Michael from Fresno, first time caller, is up.
4: Yeah, what's up, baby girl?
1: So, you're talking to Greg, obviously.
0: Well,
1: that's the stare. That's the creepy dude right there. See, that's creepy.
0: Well,
1: see
0: he said
1: saying?
0: Something. He's approaching you, saying things.
1: But at first, he's staring. He's saying that with his eyes.
0: Staring from afar.
1: His eyes are saying, hey, baby girl. Who wants to see that?
0: Good morning. Welcome. Looking for your thoughts.
5: I'm sorry, Dre. You know, I've called in a few times and said 99.99% of the time I'm agree with you, but this time I'm going to go with Greg.
1: Okay. All right. So don't do anything if your woman's uncomfortable. That's what you're
5: thinking. No. Well, here's the thing. Here's kind of how I'll take that situation. So first and foremost, that's a compliment. If I don't have men looking at my woman, that's a problem. That's a problem. So the fact that the men are looking at her, he has himself a baddie. Second thing is, you know, that girl honestly is that type of girl that starts fights at bars, because all a guy's doing is looking. Now, I get the staring part, you know, don't get me wrong, I get the staring part, but, you know, let's go with your scenario, Dre, where, you know, you walk up to somebody and you tell the guy, like, hey, you know what, I don't appreciate you looking at my girl, yada, yada, yada, woo-woo. He might come and be like, you know what, I wasn't even looking at you, girl, I was looking over there, but what are you going to do about it? And then, you know, typically that would happen at a bar, so, you know, I'm pretty sure that girl is dressing a certain way, and once again, he could take the other route and be like, you know what, don't dress provocative. You can't objectify women if they don't objectify themselves first. Remember that.
1: So now you're blaming the victim here. Typical man. That's what a lot of women are thinking. So now the way I dress, I ask for it. I mean, it comes across like a little bit of chauvinistic, but at the end of the day, I get what you're trying to prove. But listen, all I'm saying is, for my lady, we're out. I want her to be comfortable. And I think there's a way for me to handle this. I've had to do it before. So, and I've done it in a very cool way. And I think some guys, the way they come across, they come at you wrong, which it leads down a wrong path. Now, it could possibly go where you're saying. I'm not saying it possibly going. But at that point, it's like, you know, babe, let's just go. Because we can't win here. He's staring at you. You're uncomfortable. He's trying to be combative with me. So let's just bounce. So that might be your option. But at least you stuck up for your lady. But thanks for the phone call.
0: No,
1: man.
0: I like the picture you painted, Miles. Thanks for calling in.
5: All right, no problem. You got to have a good day.
0: Erica out of Fresno up next. Advice.
1: What's up, Erica?
6: Good morning.
1: Good morning.
6: I have to agree with Miles, who just called right now. I swear, as soon as he started talking, I'm like, oh my God, I agree. Because it's true. And it's crazy because, again, just like him, I normally agree with you, Dre, but today I am all Team Greg. I feel like it's not same. She has to, or we're going to victim blame and be like, oh, well, she has to tone down her dressing or she can't dress that way. But, I mean, you dress a certain way because it makes you feel good. You like the looks people give you. You know, what have you. So I mean, if that's the case and all it is just someone looking, that's all it is looking. But it does seem like she's the type that wants to get him to get into a fight. Unnecessary fight.
1: Well, it seems to me like you're kind of talking out both sides of your face here when you say I like to dress a certain kind of way because I want to get attention. I want to look cool and I want to feel cute. And if I want to put on something, my stomach's out and my

0: to be a dog, you know what I mean? Like, it doesn't matter what we wear. If they're going to stare, they're going to stare. There's really nothing you can do about it.
1: Well, there's nothing. There is something you can do about it. You can tell the man that you went, I'm uncomfortable, and then you can see what he wants to do about it. Like, to say that there's nothing you can do.
0: Either it's going to fight or you're going to have to go.
1: Well, that means that's something you can do about it. Your man could go over as a gentleman and ask nicely and then see where it goes from there. It could go one or two ways. The guy can be like, hey, bro, my bad. I know that was your lady. I just saw her sitting over there, and she's stunning. And I just, damn, I couldn't keep my eyes off. But you know what? You're right. That's uncomfortable. My bad, bro. Let me buy you a drink. It could go that way, or it could be like, well, so what you going to do about it?
2: Hey, Blanca, let me ask you a question. What would be your...
0: True, but is he going to go up to every single guy that stares? Like...
2: Yeah, trouble's going to find him. What would be your expectation for your man in that situation? What's the expectation you have?
0: I mean, obviously, if I'm that uncomfortable, yeah, we'll probably leave, you know? But that's going to happen everywhere you go, like...
2: Got to get used to it. Okay. Blanca, I appreciate your call today and your thoughts. Thank you. 266-9797. That is the number. So let's get her some more advice. I mean, let's get down to what I said, too. What would, ladies, be your expectation of your man if another guy's staring at you? Are you expecting to get up and confront him, or what would you expect?
1: He ain't looking.
2: And maybe she can hear that perspective, and that might help her, you know, interpret this maybe differently, maybe not.
1: Maybe it doesn't bother you, but I think some women are uncomfortable by that. What is your recourse after that?
2: 266-9797. 97. 97.

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1: Yeah.
0: Looking for help. A woman has written in. Very upset men are staring at her, and even more upset that her man doesn't do anything about it. You know, she says her man doesn't protect her. Mm. So she's gone to him about this. He says, hey, look, that's okay. They're giving you a compliment. Don't worry about it. And now she feels like that's an excuse, wondering if this is a deal breaker. She did say there's a lot of other positive things about him. So what's your expectation, ladies? What should your man do? What would you expect him to do? Is this really he's not protecting her? I mean, I don't see it that way. Amy, good morning.
2: You know what? She needs no protection at all. There's no reason. I mean, the guys are looking at you. You're beautiful. Accept it.
1: Okay. So accept the staring. Like, that's just part of the deal.
0: You see it as a compliment. You don't see it as an issue.
2: I see it as a compliment. But, you know, if she has an ad out there and she's advertising, that guy is just trying to answer the ad. If that's okay. The case.
0: Possibly. Thank you. Amy,
1: I think if she's by herself, I think, okay, now you can get stared at. But when you're obviously with somebody else, that's disrespect.
0: Tanisha, I think we're ready to go to you now. First time caller, Tanisha.
3: I feel like husband should be like, it's a compliment. Hug your woman, kiss your woman, stand in front of her.
0: Okay, give her a big kiss if people are staring and just smile. Thank you, Tanisha. First time caller, ring of the
1: All
0: love
1: right,
0: bell.
1: Love bell.
0: Appreciate
1: All
0: you
1: right.
0: call us back. Christina out of Fresno, next up. What do you
1: Christina.
0: Think?
1: Christina.
4: Hey, how y'all doing this morning?
0: Good.
4: I think that that lady tripping. I think she's trying to get her husband killed.
0: Oh, no.
1: Killed him.
4: I was being funny, but I really think that in today's time, you really don't want some man approaching men. If they're bold enough to stare at you when you're with a man, they pretty much wouldn't care if he walked up and said something. So, like, I really, like, people gonna stare at you regardless, so I really don't think that that's really that big of a deal. Like, so I really don't understand her point. Like, I don't think she should be harassing her man about that. I don't think that's true.
1: Well, I think there's, for a woman, I think there's validation in what she says bothers her. And once when we get to the point and we start just brushing to the side and giving it no merit, you're gonna run into some problems. So either way, he's going to run into some problems. It's almost she's putting him in a can't win situation, because if he does nothing, she's going to be like, who the hell are you? And if he does something, he might be like in a situation. Maybe he can't fight.
0: Can I go to conspiracy theory here based on what Christina said? And only the person that wrote in knows this. Did you recently take out a large life insurance policy on your man?
4: Facts.
0: Is that what's going on here? Conspiracy theory. Thank you,
1: Maybe
0: Christina.
1: She needs to get a really big, intimidating man that...
0: Well, she said she had boyfriends in the past that, you know, whatever, quote, protected her. They're exes for a reason. So I just think there's far more destructive behavior that goes along with that, my own personal. But Ralph and Visalia.
1: What up, Ralph?
0: Might see it differently. Ralph, good morning.
5: Hey, good morning. Hey, guys. So you're not going to be able to fight every guy. It's just not possible, right? And, when you're younger, you kind of have that attitude. But something I learned a few years back is that women need to learn how to police their situation. They need to know how to control their situation. If she's wearing clothes that attracts attention, then she needs to be aware of what she's doing. And, you know, for the guy, she's worried about her man protecting her and all this stuff. Oh, you know what, woman, you need to learn how to police your own situation. You know, what you do comes with the territory, bottom line.
1: So what the man should say is when she says that man over there is staring at me and he won't stop and I'm very uncomfortable, and you have your back, you're the guy, your back is towards the guy, you can't see the guy, you should immediately ask your girl, how big is he?
5: No, maybe we should just leave.
0: Switch seats. What about that?
5: Everywhere. Yeah, guys everywhere are going to stare, just like Blanco said. You know, and again, it comes with the territory.
0: All right, thank you, Ralph. Yeah. Appreciate your phone call today. Thanks for chiming in. David in Porterville up next.
1: What's up, David?
6: Hello. How's it going?
1: Good, man. What do you think should happen in this situation?
6: Oh, I think she should do is put on some damn sweats and some sweaters.
1: Just go up there rumpy and dumpy looking. Again, a lot of people are blaming the woman for the way she dressed, and I think that on a different situation, this would not be a factor.
7: But see, that's the thing, though. You gotta understand, though, here. Like everybody says, a man can't fight everybody. And then, to be honest with you, what type of man she got? Does she got a square, or does she got a gangbanger? Because see, if she got a square, she's going back to jail, so she's going to be by herself again.
1: Well, one way or the other.
0: Another way, he keeps getting in fights, he'll be in jail. And, no need to break up with him, he'll be gone.
1: Mm.
0: Possibility.
1: Maybe he needs to go out with a group of couples where he's got three or four other dude backups, and he tell them in the car, hey, man, when we get there, just know they're going to be looking at my girl. Okay. We got to go say something.
0: Alternative solution, does she need to hire bodyguards to go out with her? And then maybe the bodyguards approach the guys that are staring at her.
1: How fine is she, and how thick is this booty?
0: I don't know.
1: That this man cannot stop looking at.
0: Only she knows the answer to that. Anonymous out of Fresno. Good morning.
8: Yes. There's many, many solutions to the situation. Well, the early caller said they can switch seats or they can get up and leave. But by no means you should approach another person because someone is staring at you. These days, everybody is packing. And like the caller said earlier, does she have an insurance policy out on? You walk up to somebody and say, don't be staring at my lady. You ask them for it. Leave, switch seat, and tell her not to look. He has the right to look, to stare, whatever he wants to do when you're in public. But to approach him, your life is on the line. Is it worth it to approach someone and tell them to stop staring at your lady?
0: No. Yeah, is that the protection you want? Is that the issue you want to be protected for? And that's what I questioned from the jump. Let's go Gilbert in Fresno.
1: Gilbert.
9: Hey, how's it going, fellas?
0: Good.
1: What do you think, Gil?
9: So, just real quick, I was listening in my car. At what point will it turn into the man being overbearing and jealous if he tries to go at every single guy who stares, you know?
0: I said this earlier. This could be far worse. You could have a man that's saying, you can't leave the house looking like that. Take that off.
9: Yes.
0: Or you could have a guy fighting everybody, making it, is that good?
1: So Gilbert,
0: who wants their man in a fight when you go out for a fun night on the town? Nobody.
1: If a man is a table right next to you, and he's got his chin sitting on both the palm of his hands, his elbows on the table, and he's just staring at your girl nonstop, and she's like, I am very uncomfortable. So I'm just trying to say, at what point does a man be a man? What I'm hearing is a lot of scary dudes calling in. I mean, at some point, you got to say something to somebody that's warranted. If it's a man been staring at your woman for 20 straight minutes, and you can't go, hey, bro, this is very uncomfortable for my lady. Put yourself in my shoes. You can't find a way to say, hey.
0: Well, Gilbert, how would you handle it? What would be something you would say this couple could do?
9: So, of course you can, but like all the other callers have said, you can't do it to every single guy. So either one, if it was me, I'd either sit next to her, put my arm around her shoulder, give her a kiss, you know, whatever you got to do to show her that, you know, she's yours and she's off limits. Most guys will take that. Some guys nowadays don't have respect, and they immediately jump to, okay, then let's fight.
0: Let me stare at somebody.
9: And it's just, nowadays, it's crazy how that's happening.
0: Okay, appreciate the call, Gilbert. Thank you. And all the calls. Time for social media. Q971 Radio on Facebook. So let's get some more advice here for her and this couple moving forward.
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1: Let's go.
0: Yeah, let's go. Time for everything you need to know. And federal prosecutors say 8 men have now been indicted in an alleged plot to attack UFC's Freedom 250 event at the White House last month. Now, investigators say the group began planning the attack in May, stockpiling guns, ammunition, explosive drones, body armor, medical supplies, and communication equipment. The alleged plan was to fly explosive-filled drones into the event and then use snipers to shoot panicked people as they tried to escape. According to prosecutors, they say the alleged targets included President Donald Trump, Vice President J.D. Vance, Israeli Prime Minister Benjamin Netanyahu, and business mogul Elon Musk. And they say they learned about the plot 4 days before the event.
1: Yeah, man, they participated, I guess, in online chat groups and forums, so Signal, Simple X, Discord, TikTok, Instagram. And this through those communications, they develop plans for the attack. Are they all going to say this was just, we were just having some fun and, you know, we were playing Call of Duty and we just kind of started doing this little silly thing? It's silly. We understand it was silly. And are they going to be like, you know what, you got us? It just seemed like preposterous that 8 guys could think that they could just infiltrate the White House where the president was watching an event at the highest security venue that you could possibly imagine. People were told to get there, you know, 2-3 hours early just to go through security. A lot of people had to be vetted just to get in there. It was invited guests only. It wasn't open to the public. I don't know, man. Something just don't seem right with this whole deal.
0: Seems like a plot of a movie.
1: It really does.
0: Doesn't it seem like a movie plot almost? Yeah.
1: And it's like, how do you get past it? I mean, I didn't see Brad Pitt and all the guys from Ocean's 8 in there. I mean, those guys get through anything, but I just...
0: Mission Impossible.
1: Yeah, it just seems really real. Where's Tom Cruise at when you need him? But yeah, I think they'll probably end up being a movie similar to this. Someone throwing a big event at the White House and people get inside and... We already had White House down.
0: Drones.
1: When they blew up the White House. So we'll see what happens,
0: I guess
1: man.
0: We'll see what evidence and comes
1: people get under oath, testify. Maybe some people turn state's evidence. Who knows what's going to happen, man? But a lot of conspiracy theories here as to why and what is really going on.
0: All right, well, the U.S. men's national team, of course, was knocked out of the World Cup on Monday with the 4-1 loss to Belgium. But they say it was a huge success ratings-wise. The round of 16 match brought in 33.1 million viewers on average. They say peaking at 41 million viewers during the game. Those are NFL-sized numbers. They say it's the most watched TV program of any kind since this year's Super Bowl and the biggest non-football broadcast in nearly a decade.
1: Yeah, I mean, it was a huge event. I mean, you called this years ago how big this was going to be. You were someone who was... one of the first I heard on the radio going, hey, this is going to be huge. This is going to do outstanding numbers. And it held true to form. I will say this. And it's still going to do some big numbers. You know, and I'm hoping that there's a taste at the end of this all said and done that is somewhat of for the fans. I think this is really for the fans, man. I hate it when the political side gets involved. You know, we had a whole thing with the president and calling the FIFA president. That part left a bad taste in my mouth because this is such a fan-driven event. And then the ticket prices are really high, so a lot of fans can't participate at the stadium unless they get big money like Greg. But people are watching it with their families, sitting around the TV. Man, this just reeks of olden days when really all you had was the television. That's what families gathered around the most. You know, back in the day, and now you're seeing a lot of that with soccer. A lot of parties, a lot of people getting together, family events.
0: A lot of viewing parties.
1: Yeah, I've been invited to a few things, and it's like, hey, man, we have a family over. One friend said he had like 85 people in his backyard watching soccer, man. And he had cousins and aunts who he hadn't seen in a while. So that aspect of it, no matter what politically gets involved, no matter what backhand deals gets involved with the top of with FIFA and all that, you can't take away the soul of this sport and what it does for people, impactful. And as far as bringing people together, you can never take that away.
0: Yeah, that's true. It's been a enjoyable tournament, and I'm still watching, by the way. So my friends out there, don't text me, because I'm recording the games. Like yesterday's France win over Morocco, and then when I get off work, I go home and watch it.
1: Yeah, please
0: same
1: don't
0: thing's
1: let this
0: true
1: man
0: true today
1: know.
0: For the Belgium Spain match.
1: Don't let this man.
0: Which
1: know.
0: Is at noon, but I'm not off work yet. So yeah, no text. All my friends out there listening, I still have not seen it, but I will. when I get off a little later. All right, that's everything you need to know this morning. Coming up, though, Friday Feud. Big, big prize on the line coming up. Universal Studios Hollywood, Ed Sheeran.
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8: Still seeing issues in Visalia on Betty Drive onto southbound 99. Also, hazards on road 80 just north on Avenue 328 and slowdowns due to construction work in Central Valley.
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1: Top 10 answers are on the board. The category today is foods eaten in the summer.
3: Top 10 foods eaten in the summer. Now, your mission is to get one of the top 10 foods. Then you are in to win your choice of prizes today. Will you take the Ed Sheeran concert tickets? He'll be later this month at Levi's Stadium. Or will you take the tickets to Universal Studios Hollywood?
4: Which one do you want?
3: That's your choice.
1: And all you need to do is get one of these answers. Doesn't have to be the number one answer. And when you do, you're in to pick a fantabulous prize this morning. So there you have it. What are the top 10 foods eaten in the summertime?
4: Specialties for summer consumption.
1: Right.
4: You know you eat them all the time. Does yours match up with the two people poll?
1: You got something in the studio right now that I just ate yesterday. And if it wasn't summer, neither one of us would have had it.
4: You keep looking at it.
1: I do. I'm eyeballing it. But I had some yesterday. I know I got more at the house, so I'm good.
4: I got a little slice of watermelon. And it's this watermelon right here is delicious. I had some earlier at the house for breakfast before I left in the wee hours of the morning. Ah. And I was like, oh, I'm taking this.
1: Okay.
4: So to my mother-in-law who might be listening, sorry, Mom.
1: You already stole it.
4: There's still another big piece in there. So I don't know if she cut this specially for herself. But I got time to wake people up, you know, and ask permission. Just grab. Sure I snatch and run, man.
1: You missed a 559. You ain't got to ask nobody for nothing.
4: I'm doing too much in the morning. Now. Feeding dogs, letting dogs out. Listen. Yeah, I guess. Hey, I can give me a slice of watermelon.
1: The most famous man in Fresno, man.
4: Talk to him, Greg.
1: You ain't got to ask for nothing, man. Okay, anyway, 266-9797, and you get one of the top 10 answers. We got Felipe out of Dinuba.
4: Felipe!
1: Good morning.
5: Yeah.
4: What's up, big dog? Yeah.
1: All right, so help us out, man. What do you got?
5: What's up? How about strawberries?
1: Strawberries actually did not make the list. Darn it.
5: Oh, my God.
1: Yeah, strawberries did not make the list. Darn. Boost ahead. Thank you.
4: Just gave you a big old hint. Gave you a big old hint about I just said something.
1: All right, let's go to Cecile. And by the way, two random people are polled. Two random people are polled, and that's how the list is made. Just full disclosure. Cecilio out of Fresno. Good morning, Cecilio.
6: Good morning, guys.
1: Yes.
4: What's up,
1: morning.
4: Man? Welcome. Talk to it, man. We got summertime food.
6: Some juicy watermelon, man.
1: Yeah, thank you. Dre just said it.
4: I just said it.
1: That was the inspiration for this topic, was I had watermelon yesterday, and Dre came in, and it was good.
4: I got a big old slice.
1: You got a big old
4: slice. Right here in front of me.
1: Man.
4: Next commercial break, I'm...
1: Oh, whoa. People, you're going to hear that.
4: I'm diving in.
1: Wow. Watermelon, man. Have you had any yet this summertime?
6: I actually just had some yesterday.
1: See? It's a beautiful thing.
4: Right now, there's a technique to selecting a watermelon. You know?
1: I know. I'm aware of it. You got to thump it.
4: Certain sound.
6: You got to clap it.
1: Yeah, I thump it with a finger. I got to hear the echo.
4: You know? Pat it, hold it. You know, it's a lot to go into it,
1: I'm a thumper. But thanks, Celio. Good job, man. You got it.
6: Thank you.
4: All right. He's in.
1: Just so you know, that's number four. So there's some other big answers on this list, too. Even though that was the inspiration. Wasn't even number one. We go back to Dinuba. Ashley, good morning.
4: What's up, Ashley?
7: Good morning.
1: Yes.
4: Good morning to you.
1: Welcome.
4: Summertime food. What you eat?
1: What you got?
7: I'm going to say hot dogs.
1: Yeah, of course. Yeah, that's what it is right
4: there. Easy.
1: Hot dogs, man. We just had a little get-together here. For the 4th of July at the radio station.
4: What
1: was on the menu? Hot dog.
4: Yeah, had them hot dogs out there, man.
1: Hot dog.
4: So how do you like your hot dogs, Ashley? Long?
7: Mustard.
1: Yeah.
4: Mustard?
1: No, I'm a mustard person, too. I don't... No ketchup, no mayonnaise. I love hot dogs. Hot dogs are one of my biggest thing I like. And the good news is my wife lets me eat them twice a year.
4: Oh,
1: so
4: my God.
1: So it's all good. Yeah.
4: Ashley, you love them hot dogs. Now, Ashley, you like the long, skinny ones or a big old fat, thick hot dog? Which one do you hold in your hand and bite into?
7: The big, fat, thick ones.
4: You like the big old thick ones.
1: No,
4: Look at Ashley.
1: I like the
4: Ashley likes them thick.
1: You can choke on that. I don't want nothing in my mouth I could choke
4: Whoa,
1: on.
4: Whoa, hey.
1: Ashley, appreciate the phone call.
4: Thank you, Ashley.
1: Yeah.
4: No, I don't like your verbiage.
1: Because you got to chew on it. I'd rather just have the skinny one in my mouth. But let's go to Martin in Visalia. Good morning, Martin. Welcome.
0: Hello. I mean, I feel like it's getting hot, especially here in the Central Valley, but you always need something cold, either some shaved ice cream.
1: Yeah, ice cream. Number two answer, man. The Love Bell. Of course you're going to eat some ice cream. The other thing you can do is popsicles, too.
4: Yeah.
0: Yes.
1: Yeah, I like, you know, popsicles. Those are good, too.
4: What do you do with that popsicle, Greg?
1: Suck on it, baby.
4: Hey, man.
1: I know what you're going to do. What else are you going to do with it?
4: I bite my popsicles. I bite them and I crunch them.
1: Don't bite them because it can get stuck in your teeth.
4: I don't care.
1: Freeze your mouth.
4: You walking around.
1: It's like, I don't eat ice because it can you bite it and it gets stuck on your teeth and, man, you get a head freeze.
4: Whatever.
1: Some people eat their ice. I don't. All right. Yeah. Martin, you don't. You suck on your popsicle, right?
0: I mean, I don't know if I would say it out loud on the radio.
4: Why are you stuttering, Martin? Martin, why are you stuttering? Hey, you like them long popsicles, man? Them big old long ones you just get it and
1: they
4: you
1: don't have to be
4: suck
1: that
4: on
1: long.
4: That
1: they
4: popsicle, Martin,
1: that
4: walking down the street. Yeah, I see you. Probably got on some little Daisy Dukes.
1: Martin, what are you doing over there?
4: It's right, hot, man. You got to have shorts on.
1: Roxanne out of Selma, good morning.
4: Roxanne,
1: we're talking
4: Roxanne.
1: About the top 10 foods eaten in the summer, Roxanne.
8: Pasta salad.
1: Yeah, I'm going to give it to her, but I don't like it.
4: What do you mean you don't like it?
1: Because salads were on the list, but the only ones listed were potato salad, macaroni salad, and pasta salad.
4: Yeah.
1: If you're going to
4: yeah.
1: say salad, how's that not a green salad? How's it salads that don't even have anything?
4: Nobody's trying to have no green salad, man.
1: What do you mean no one's trying to have a green
4: pasta
1: salad?
4: Pasta salad? I mean, come on. You like the different color noodles, like the little pastas in your pasta salad?
8: Yes.
4: Yeah.
8: You have to have all the colors.
4: Love that.
1: I don't even think potato, macaroni, or pasta should be allowed to use the word salad.
4: Why not?
1: It's kind of like almond milk, you got to call it nut drink. Because you can't even use the word milk when it's something like nut-based. It hasn't come out of
4: it. I don't like the verbiage
1: on
4: that.
1: If it came out of a teat, you can call it milk. If it came from somewhere else, you got to call it like a nutty drink.
4: What? Whoa. What
1: and I think the same rule should apply to salad. If it ain't got no green in it, it's not a salad.
4: So almond milk suffices. I like the fact you can say, hey, let me get a glass.
1: No, almond milk is a nut drink.
4: No, you don't go up and say, hey, let me get a nut drink. That don't sound right, bro.
1: I'm telling you right now.
4: Don't say that out loud
1: in
4: prison.
1: It's got to come out of a teat. It's got to be squeezed out of a teat, and then it's milk.
4: You lost me on that one. Almond milk.
1: I'm telling you.
4: Almondy.
1: All right. Roxanne, at least you prefer the green salad, right?
8: I do like a green salad. A chicken salad.
1: All right.
4: She got chicken in her salad.
8: Chicken in it.
1: Okay.
4: Greg, you ain't got no chicken in your salad.
1: I don't eat chicken. I like avocado on myself.
4: Well, summertime is here.
1: Thank you, Roxanne.
4: Ladies is calling in. They're getting these questions, too.
1: Yeah, actually, we're doing well. Let's see if we can keep that trend going. We have... Carmen from Porterville. Thanks for
4: holding on. All right, Carmen. Ladies is chiming in big time. I know they're going to get number 10. Number 10 is easy.
1: What are you talking about? I'm looking at it right now like, what is that?
4: It's synonymous
1: with
4: summer.
1: Why is that someone else's hand?
4: Oh, you can't have this without a hot summer night.
1: Okay. All right, anyway, top 10 answers to board. Two random people polled. Foods eaten in the summer.
4: What do you got?
1: Carmen.
4: Carmen.
9: Good morning. Can you guys hear me?
4: Loud and clear, Carmen. Loud and clear.
1: What you got?
9: Okay. I'm going to have to go with hamburgers.
1: Hamburgers, hot dogs were lumped in together.
4: Yeah, they kind of.
1: There are other things though. There are other things.
9: Then I'm gonna say.
1: Whoa, hey.
4: No, Carmen was trying to get two for one.
1: One guess.
4: Carmen, greedy.
1: There are some other things.
4: Gotta go suck on a popsicle, Carmen.
1: Chloe, out of Fresno. Good morning, Chloe.
4: What's up, Glowy? Chloe.
1: What's up?
10: Hi. Yeah. Good morning.
4: Good morning to you. Mm-hmm. Trying to find a winner here. Top 10 summer foods that we all enjoy in the summertime. What do you got?
1: What?
10: Well, we all agreed on pizza.
1: Nah. I mean, pizza, there's no difference between eating pizza in the summer and eating pizza in the winter.
4: Yeah, pizza's all year.
10: I know.
4: Yeah. You just kind of get
1: it. That's all the time.
4: We do have a pizza oven outside that we don't even use.
1: Oh, man, that's
4: I
1: got to
4: clean that thing out, man. It's got probably got bugs and everything in there.
3: I like all kinds of pizza as long as it just got veggies on it.
4: Ugh.
3: Thank you.
10: That sounds yummy.
4: That does. Sounds yuck.
10: Did it make the list or no?
3: No,
4: no, it did not make it.
3: Pizzas all year.
4: Unfortunate.
3: All right, thank you, though. Yeah. No, I just like veggie. That's it. Mm. And I'll, but if it's veggie, I'll eat it the next day cold. I don't even need to heat it up.
4: Do you take, like, say you get a pizza and it's sitting in front of you, it's got meat on it. You take the meat off?
3: Yeah.
4: Ah, slap the taste out of your mouth.
3: And by the way, I say vegetable and pineapple is a fruit. I don't like pineapple on my pizza because that's got, like, sugar in it. I don't want no sugar on my pizza and I don't want no meat on my pizza. My veggies.
4: Can you get any more boring?
3: What are you talking about?
4: I get
3: that's
4: sleepy.
3: Like an expensive pizza getting all the veggies on there. That's an
4: looking
3: expensive
4: at you.
3: Pizza. Go order it. All right, Ashley in Orange Cove. Good morning.
4: Ladies is chiming in big time. What's up, Ashley?
3: What's up?
11: Hi. Good morning.
3: Top
11: good morning
3: 10 to you. Foods eaten in the summer. Two random people poll. What you got?
11: How about lemonade?
3: It's a lemonade. Drink. It's a drink, and this is foods.
4: We're talking foods.
3: I like where you're going with that, because you might see the kids with the lemonade stand or something like that. But, yeah, we stuck with the foods.
11: So okay, food?
3: Yeah, whoa. Well,
4: oh, whoa. See,
3: too late for you.
4: I mean, we said it in the setup.
3: Too late
4: I mean,
3: for you. You can't throw another one out there. Maybe you can try to like, call
4: oh,
3: us
4: well,
3: back.
4: In that case, I will say click.
3: Oh. All right, let's see. Juan, thanks for holding, my man. What do you got?
4: Hello,
3: top
4: 10,
3: Juan. Foods eaten in the summer.
12: Oh, I'm going to go ahead and say carne asada.
3: Yeah, number 5 answer, carne asada. That's right. You got that going on. Throat slapped on your grill. Get some Mexican seasoning on there.
4: Yeah, man. Yeah. What do you eat with your carne asada?
12: I like to smoke it on a Traeger.
3: Mm.
4: Oh, okay.
3: Smoke right. it.
4: I bet you're smoking while you're smoking. I bet you. I'll tell you that much.
3: No, if you got carne asada, you got to grill up some jalapenos for sure. You put that
12: yeah,
3: on.
12: Yeah, definitely.
3: Grill that with that. Yeah. Those two go hand
4: I don't
3: in
4: like
3: hand.
4: The hot, hot.
3: All right, thank you. But, you know, you cook them up and the jalapeno, it isn't that hot. Even I don't like hot things. I'll eat a jalapeno.
4: You chop it up real good. Okay, yeah, all right, maybe.
3: I'll eat
4: maybe. I might, I'll try.
3: Other peppers, I like habanero, no, I don't touch it.
4: Mess around and but, get killed in
3: I want to go over and try Juan's carne asada, man. I want to nibble on that.
4: Wait a minute.
3: Let's see here. Juan, can I nibble on your carne asada?
4: Sound right.
12: Yeah, we can nibble on it together and watch the soccer.
4: Juan, what is going on?
3: My kind of dude right here.
4: Dudes don't nibble, Juan.
3: What do you mean we don't nibble?
4: Men don't nibble.
3: Why,
4: we
3: why
4: bite.
3: Can't we nibble?
4: We chomp. We
3: you
4: chomp
3: want me to
4: down.
3: Bite on Juan's meat. Is that what you want?
4: I don't even want to talk to you.
3: You want
4: right
3: me to
4: now.
3: Bite his meat?
4: I don't want to even.
3: Thank you, Juan.
4: I can't even.
3: I do
4: look
3: want to watch soccer
12: you.
3: With Juan. Thank,
4: thank
3: you,
4: Juan.
3: Man.
4: And Juan was so invited. You can come on, nibble on it. Come
3: why
4: nibble
3: can't
4: on
3: guy
4: it.
3: Nibble?
4: The hell is wrong with Juan?
3: What's wrong with you?
4: Well, I was supposed to hang up on you and be disgusted.
3: All right.
4: Come on and nibble on it.
3: We've got 5 of 10. We've got 5 of 10 so far. Top 10 foods eaten in the summer.
4: Number 1 still on the board.
3: Number 1's on the board. Number 2, ice cream popsicles gone. Number 3, hot dogs, hamburgers gone. The number 4 answer, watermelon gone. The number 5 answer, your carne asada is gone. And number 8 answer, which I'm in protest of. It's simply potato, macaroni or pasta salad, which I don't believe are salads.
4: It's delicious.
3: Just like that nut drink ain't milk.
4: It's not called nut drink.
3: Yeah, I'm pretty sure it is.
4: No, it's not. Don't ever order that by
3: nut
4: saying it
3: drink.
4: That way. You know,
3: I told you, it's got to come out of a
4: I hope you go
3: teeth.
4: To jail and ask for that.
3: Anyway, 266-9797 is the phone number for you to call in. 5 more answers on the board. It'll be your choice. 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

0: 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It's time for traffic.
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2: Still seeing issues in Visalia on Betty Drive onto southbound 99. Also, hazards on Road 80 just north on Avenue 328. And slowdowns due to construction work in Kalinga on Route 198 onto Firestone Avenue. Drive safe. I'm Karina, and that's your traffic, Central Valley.
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1: Greg and Dre, Morning Show Q97.1. Friday feud going down right now.
2: Yeah, man.
1: Two random people polled to create the top 10 foods eaten in the summer. Already gone off the list. Number 2, ice cream popsicles. Number 3, hot dogs, hamburgers. Number 4, watermelon. Number 5, carne asada. Number 8, potato, macaroni, and pasta salad, which I'm still protesting, but delicious. It is the way it is. All right, so you said you want someone on the line, Drake, because we've been debating something. We got our next caller on. Why don't you go ahead and ask him?
3: Yeah, how's it going?
2: Hey, Josh, I'm concerned, man. I got to ask a question. Before we even get into this, have you ever ordered almond milk and called it nut? What'd you call it?
1: Greg? Nut drink.
2: Nut drink.
3: Nice.
1: I'm telling you, almond milk ain't milk. It's a nut drink.
2: It's not.
1: It's only thing

0: You.
1: Fun Friday.
0: Summertime is upon us. We're going to be eating some good food. Greg's got a special drink he's going to have. I don't know if you like that.
1: Well, no, I like
2: the... Yeah, I ain't even going to talk about that. You guys are crazy.
1: I like things coming out of a tea.
0: Yeah.
1: So I drink the milk. I don't drink the nut.
0: Whatever.
1: Sounds like Dre drinks the nut drink.
0: Let's get into what... stop it. Let's get into what you would love to eat in the summertime when you got on those little tight shorts of yours. You know the ones. Got that donk on display. What are you eating over there, Chris?
2: Well, I want to start off by saying happy 25th. You guys are amazing, and thank you for what you do.
1: Thank you.
0: It's always good to be appreciated.
1: Thank you. Yes, we.
2: I was going to say shrimp cocktail, but the dude before me took it. So I'm going to go
0: missed.
2: With... I'm going to go with a tuna sandwich.
1: Tuna sandwich should not make the list. Although I like tuna sandwich.
0: I love tuna, too.
1: And there is a fish thing on there. It just wasn't the tuna fish sandwich, but I love the tuna fish sandwich. That's a good guess.
0: Yeah. I can just imagine you and your tuna.
2: Well, thank you.
0: Your
2: thank
0: tuna you. Sandwich and your Daisy Dukes on, looking all sexy. Go ahead on, girl. Summertime is here, Greg.
1: I would say the difference between a tuna fish sandwich and the other type of fish is this other type of fish oftentimes is served on ice.
0: Yeah.
1: It's served cold. And who doesn't like a little something cold in the summertime? So that's the best
0: summertime
1: hint I can throw out there. We've got Melissa in Visalia. Good morning.
0: What's up, Melissa?
3: Good morning. How are you?
0: We're doing great. Good. Trying to find a summer food that you might consume during the summertime. A lot of people, two people polled especially, this is what they might like. What do you got?
3: I'm going to go with oysters.
1: Oysters didn't make the list. Oysters are served over ice.
0: Oh, I love my wife and I. We love them because they have a, they're erotic. They get you like aroused. Do you find that happens with you when you eat oysters? My wife and I, we get sexual tension when we sucking on them oysters together. How about you? Does it work for you like that?
3: Well, just a little.
0: A little bit, yeah. Now,
1: I've heard what you said, Dre. That's why I don't eat them.
0: That's why you don't eat them?
1: I don't want to eat them. Why are you going to eat something that's going to get you aroused? Like, who wants that?
0: Me and my wife.
1: Who wants an aroused dude around? Nobody wants that.
0: No, man. We go out. We get our oysters. We go straight back to the house. It's duty time at that point.
1: Melissa, do you want to be around some aroused dude?
3: Right place, right time.
0: Yes. Her man.
1: There ain't no oysters around.
0: What do you mean? Tell you that right now. I can just see her right now. Do you like the big old thick oysters? The big old shell half cracked open. You get in there and... Ooh. Suck that bad boy right up out of there.
1: Is that how you like to do it, Drew?
0: A little Tabasco sauce on there, like maybe some of the... My wife puts all the little trimmings on there, all the little sauces and stuff. What is that? The horseradish? You put the horseradish on yours?
3: No.
0: You don't
3: just
0: do it?
3: A little bit of chili and lemon.
0: Oh, I put lemon on mine as well.
1: Yeah, I don't want nothing to get me or anybody else around.
0: How's it sound?
1: I don't want to be around that.
0: How's it sound when you go in there and you get that oyster, when you suck it out of there? How's that sound? Greg, I didn't ask you.
3: Comment.
0: I didn't ask you how it sounds, Greg. Why you got your tongue out? Stop
1: it. I'm just mimicking
0: you.
1: You did it a minute ago.
0: Asking her how it sounds.
1: All right, Ricky and Dinuba, good morning.
0: Pretty Ricky, what they call it.
1: Welcome to the show today.
4: What's
0: up, man?
1: Top 10 foods eaten in the summer.
4: All right, let me get ribs on that.
1: Yeah, man.
0: Come on, man.
1: Number one answer, your ribs.
0: Took a long time.
1: Your tri-tip. Your chicken breast or wing.
0: Yeah. I know Pretty Ricky was going to come in there and drop them ribs on. Now, Ricky, are you a grill chef? Are you one of those dudes on the grill that's throwing down some ribs?
4: Oh, yeah, all the time. I can get down on some ribs.
0: I see. That's what I'm talking about. Greg will come by your house and suck on one of your ribs. All you got to do is
1: I don't eat ribs. I don't eat ribs.
0: That's dude.
1: And
0: man.
1: I don't eat tri-tip either. Because tri-tip has got like you got to pull it apart or something. It's got too much fat in it. Like, you got to chew on it a lot. I don't get tri-tip. You really got to chew it.
0: No, if you cook it good, like, you don't have to make it tender, like, man. You got to.
1: I don't know, man.
0: I bet, Ricky,
1: it's
0: like I bet
1: too
0: you're...
1: much fat. You got to pull it apart with your teeth.
0: You
1: I don't like it.
0: Hey, Ricky, is your tri-tip tender?
4: Yeah. I could get down on tri-tip, too.
0: See? Ricky got tender meat.
1: Tender meat.
0: A little tender. He's a little tenderoni.
1: Sounds like he likes the ribs.
0: He's a little tenderoni.
1: Pork
0: hey,
1: ribs.
0: Don't go to jail talking about your tri-tip
1: no,
0: is
1: you,
0: tender.
1: No, you got your ribs. You got your barbecue sauce. Right, Ricky?
4: Yeah. Throw barbecue sauce on there.
0: Yeah, good job,
1: thank
0: Ricky.
1: You, Ricky. That was number one answer.
0: Pretty Ricky, what they called him.
1: Got the ribs, the tri-tip, chicken wings.
0: Yeah.
1: All right, let's go to Miguel and Tulare. Good morning.
5: Hello, Miguel.
1: What's up?
6: Good morning.
1: Yeah, man.
5: They called him Miguel.
1: What do you got for us?
0: Summertime, man.
6: I'm gonna say summertime. Let's go with fish and chips.
1: Do not make the dish.
0: No. Did not

0: make it, man.
1: Oh. That's hot.
0: That's it. That's scorching. Them chips is hot. The fish.
1: Is there still a fish and chips place around?
2: Oh,
1: there
2: yeah.
1: used to be. I don't even know where their one's at anymore.
0: Not the name.
1: That used to be like more like something
0: ancient
1: you would
0: salt.
1: Say. I don't even really hear people say that anymore. Like
0: Long John Silver. What was that? Long some Silver's.
1: Oh eyes. Yeah. That was a spot. I haven't seen one of those in a while.
0: Yeah.
1: I don't know. Maybe they're still out there. Thank
0: River
1: you.
0: Park over there's a fish place yeah. over there.
1: Is there? I don't
0: fish
1: know.
0: Market.
1: I don't hear that phrase fish and chips much anymore.
0: Yeah, there's no
1: I used to.
0: Dedicated. I don't know if it's a dedicated fish and
1: yeah.
0: chip.
1: Crystal and Selma, good morning.
0: Crystal's been in the building.
3: It's Crystal again. Crystal, I know I got it.
1: Okay, you got it.
0: This time.
1: Crystal
0: fought her way back through the phone line.
1: Yeah, there's a lot of phone lines ringing, too.
0: What right, you got, Crystal?
1: Wait, go for it.
3: You said some sort of fish.
1: Yes.
3: On ice.
1: Yes.
3: I'm going to go with sushi.
1: Yeah,
0: there
1: that's
0: it is.
1: Nine answer.
0: No. There it is.
1: Like, you want something cold in the summer, and sushi, you know, I love sushi, and you, oftentimes it's chilled. I like the sashimi, which they'll lay right over. Sometimes it has the dry ice, and it's kind of sending like,
0: I don't do none of that,
1: fog
0: man.
1: Up in the air. And that kind of
0: none of that.
1: Mm-mm. I'm not really into, like, the rolls, because I don't like a lot of sauce. I just like the pure meat. Bam.
0: Nasty. Don't even like the way that sounds.
3: Hey. Anything with meat, you got it. Handle it.
1: Well, yeah. I don't eat a lot of meat, but I like that fish. I do. I
0: that
1: like
0: don't
1: that sushi.
0: That don't even sound right.
1: No, do you like, who don't like, Chris, do you like sushi, right? Right?
0: I don't think Crystal's a big sushi fan.
3: No,
0: yeah.
3: I don't know.
1: No, wow. I like the I like the uncooked meat.
0: What?
1: That's what
3: on
1: I like.
3: Ice? No.
0: No, yeah, I'm with
1: you. You probably just heard my clues on the radio. And you got the right answer. So I'm proud.
0: Just for you, Crystal. Listen, you fought back through there. You got in. I know you, summertime, you probably got a lot of things that you're chewing on with your Daisy Dukes on out there looking all sexy. You do what you do, girl.
1: I was given clues. She listened and she got it. Good job.
0: Good job.
1: That's good.
0: It's Crystal with the Daisy Dukes.
1: Who we got? Wow, Irma. Thanks for holding, Irma. A lot of calls coming in. Irma, we got three. No one's getting number 10, but we got a couple more answers on the board here. Top 10 foods eaten in the summer.
0: What you got, Irma?
3: Corn on the cob.
1: Yes,
0: yeah.
1: Number 6 answer.
0: Yeah.
3: I
0: could just see you spinning that corn in your mouth, Irma. Just spin
1: well,
0: it.
1: Well, there's like, of spin course, it in there. Two ways. There's like the old traditional, quote, American way of doing it. You get two little small forks on the end, put butter on it, and then you eat it that way.
0: Mm-mm-mm.
1: Or you've got like the elote style Mexican corn
3: right.
1: on the cob.
3: And you the put best style.
1: Yeah, you put mayonnaise on that. You don't put butter. You go mayonnaise and sprinkle the, you know, pico de gallo on there.
0: Yeah, I can't do that.
1: You don't
3: and
1: do that
3: cheese.
1: No. Yeah, sprinkle a little cheese.
0: Yeah, the brothers don't do a whole lot of mayonnaise. But you know what?
3: It's
0: I
3: the
0: see
3: best way to eat it.
0: My friends love it. They really get up in there.
1: Very popular.
0: Now, when you're eating your corn on the cob, Emma, you like the big old thick piece of corn on the cob or a little bitty piece?
3: A big one.
0: Yeah.
3: Bigger the better.
0: She like them
1: if
0: big
1: old.
0: If
1: you're buying it, why not get
0: corn.
1: A big one?
0: You know? Go ahead on, girl. Yeah. She said, the bigger, the better.
1: But are
0: the
1: you
0: better,
1: definitely,
0: the bigger.
1: Are you the elote style, Irma? Is that what I picked up from you?
3: Yes, elote style.
1: Yeah.
0: Okay, yeah.
1: Good.
0: Now, when you got you eating your elote style corn, are you in a full bikini or are you just one piece? You
1: what?
0: Two piece or one piece?
1: Well, how does that have anything
0: Because that's
1: to
0: how
1: do
0: you eat your corn. You get comfortable. You got to put a bikini
1: you
0: on. You didn't know
1: about?
0: This? Why am I educating you on a Friday?
1: Well, how do you find a way to bring bikinis?
0: Just, it's summertime.
1: Into a food
0: we're talking summertime.
1: Unbelievable.
0: Eating your corn, and if Irma's got her bikini on and her flip flops, and she's got all the junk that's just doing what it's doing. I mean, come on, it's a pretty sight. Good job.
1: Just ignore
0: thank
1: this,
0: you,
1: man.
0: Irma.
1: Thank
0: doing
1: you,
0: Irma. Doing what you do for the country.
1: Appreciate it. Oh my goodness.
0: What do you mean?
1: All right, we still have the number 7 answer.
0: Number
1: and,
0: 10.
1: No one's getting this.
0: Number
1: what?
0: 10
1: how
0: goes on everything.
1: Things, somebody's different handwriting. Is there Jasmine out of Fresno? Good morning.
0: What's up, Jazzy Jazz?
4: Hi. Good morning.
0: Good morning to you.
1: What do you got for us?
4: Has anybody said like watermelon or cold fruit?
1: Yeah, watermelon was number 4 answer. It was one of the first things guessed. But thank you, Jasmine.
0: Because I'm eating it in the studio
1: the
0: as we speak.
1: The inspiration was Drea's. Oh, you are eating. A few moments ago, that was sealed up in like cellophane. It's now the top is eaten off of it.
0: Every song is playing. Just know your boy's in the studio. Chomping down on some watermelon.
1: Oh, man.
0: I'm breaking every stereotype in the world right now.
1: Robert from Porterville. Good morning. Welcome to the show.
0: Big Rob.
1: What's up, Robert?
5: Hey, guys. Did I ever mention what I thought was it, which is corn. So I'm guessing cucumber?
1: Cucumber did not make the list. It should, because that would go on a green salad, which also did not make the list. But so, you should be eating green stuff, not these other salads that are frauds.
0: Now, do you chop your cucumber up, Rob, or do you just take the whole cucumber and just put it in your mouth?
1: No one does.
2: Come on now. Come on now. Slice it up, man.
0: I don't know about you. I think you're biting. I think you're walking around with a big old cucumber
1: now,
0: in your
1: hold
0: head.
1: On. There is a style of cucumber you do bite, and that is a pickle, which is actually a cucumber. And you actually then hold that in your hand and you bite it. So there is a style of cucumber.
2: I don't know about that, man.
0: Yeah, Rob said, I don't know about that.
1: You never in, like, gone to the liquor store or something, got, like, a nice pickle and ate it?
2: No. I ain't going to walk out with that, no.
0: You ain't
2: going
0: to walk out. Now, do you drink your almond milk like Greg and you call it, what you call it, Greg?
1: Nut drink.
0: It's not called that. Yeah, Greg calls it.
1: I don't drink it.
2: You don't call it that, Greg. Come on now.
1: I only take things out of a teat, a woman's teat. And that, you know, and that it doesn't have to be a human woman. It could be a, you know, a cow or whatever.
0: This dude right here.
1: You should I say heifer? Yeah. Goat milk, too. That's milk. That other stuff is just nut drink.
2: No, that's almond milk, man.
0: I've had enough, too, man.
1: But I don't.
0: Hey, just hang up on the player.
1: Nut drink. I'm just saying it is what it is. Let's go Flora and Fowler. Kind of rhymes.
0: Flora?
1: Yes, good morning.
0: How are we doing? Oh, she's trying to get her. She's trying to. I can hear in the background. Right, so
1: maybe she's putting an order for food or
0: yeah,
1: something.
0: Yeah, who
1: like
0: knows? I think she's trying to formulate the answer.
1: I don't know. Alexandra out of Fresno. Good morning, Alexandra.
0: Alexandra, how are we doing?
6: Hi, good morning.
1: Yeah,
0: good morning to you.
6: I'm going to say guacamole.
1: Year round thing for me.
0: Yeah, I just had
1: guacamole year round for me.
0: I eat that all the time. Yeah. Avocados, you can get them pretty much, you know, year round.
1: I find that they are available.
0: I will say this though, is your guacamole good? You make a good fresh guacamole?
6: Oh, yeah.
0: Okay.
6: Yep.
0: Are you in a one piece bikini or two piece when you make?
1: Oh, my goodness. Would you stop it.
0: What? I mean, that's when you make
6: it.
0: See, two piece. She's wearing a two piece when she makes her guac.
1: Why are you smiling?
0: What do you mean?
1: Thank you, Alexander.
0: Gotta ask these questions, Greg.
1: Flavio.
7: What up, Greg and Jay? How's it going?
1: Good. Now, I'm not saying you prefer to do it, but if you were wearing a bikini, would you prefer to wear a one-piece bikini a two-piece bikini?
0: Why are you asking Fabio about a bikini?
1: It's the same question
0: you asked. The women only. Oh, this dude.
1: Same question.
0: I apologize, Fabio.
1: Flavio, which type of bikini would you wear?
7: To be honest, I'm pretty chunky, dude. So I'd have to wear a one piece.
0: Yeah, you got all your stuff on. I
1: ain't mad at that.
0: You at the beach with a full suit on, shoes and all. I ain't mad at you,
1: all
0: big
1: right.
0: bro.
1: Well, here we go, Flavio. Maybe you know something about the top 10 foods eaten in the summer. Really, just one left, and then one that's no one gonna get.
0: Yeah, number 10 is out there, man. Think of edible foods that you know that people use late night. Late, in the summertime,
1: this
0: you know.
1: This is not a late night thing.
0: It's
1: number
0: late
1: 10
0: night
1: is not a lot of
0: it's late,
1: late
0: night,
1: thing.
0: Man.
7: Look, to be honest, I'm going to go with like a sub sandwich.
1: Mm. Again, year round?
0: Yeah, get that
1: in. I think
0: we
1: can all, year round? Yeah. Sub sandwiches year round.
0: Come on, you a big boy. You know you be eating sandwiches all the time.
1: You can't eat a sandwich in the
0: winter? You have a sandwich in January. Stop
1: thank
0: lying
1: you,
0: to me.
1: Thank you, Flavio. I appreciate the bikini talk.
7: Thank you, man.
0: Thank you,
7: Andre.
0: Thank you, man. This man just said I'm a big boy to talk about a sandwich.
1: All right. Jose and Tulare. We're running out of time here, Jose.
0: Jose.
1: Running out of time.
0: Come on, Jose.
1: Come on, man. We got, two things, I guess. Two things on the list.
8: Has anyone said ice cream sundae?
1: Yeah, ice cream's gone.
0: Ice cream's gone, man.
1: We got that. Let's see here. Are we having, okay, Dora and Fowler. Give you another shot. Dora and Fowler. What you got?
9: Good morning.
0: Yeah, good morning.
1: Give us something.
0: You got?
9: I'm gonna say whipped cream.
1: Oh my God, you got that.
0: Whipped cream, number 10 answer.
1: How did you get that?
0: Who doesn't have whipped cream late night? I'm sure you got that little whipped cream, on the nightstand, right by the bed. The night.
1: What are you talking?
9: I don't know. It just came in my head.
0: It
9: said whipped cream late at night.
0: There
1: Dora,
0: it is.
1: What are you
0: late
1: doing?
0: Night. Dora, I see what you're doing,
1: look,
0: girl.
1: You can say like 4th of July, like American things. 4th of July, hot dog, apple pie. But you don't even put whipped cream on an apple pie. That's why this doesn't belong at all.
0: Hey.
9: Yeah, I put whipped cream on my apple pie.
0: I bet you do. Is that your husband's name? His name Apple Pie? That's what you call him late night? Come on in here, apple pie. Get your whipped cream on.
9: In the book.
1: Hey. All right, well, you got it, Dora. Thank you.
0: Good job.
1: Didn't think anyone would.
0: All right, so last one, nickname.
1: Nobody got. You got your peaches and nectarines.
0: Yeah.
1: Right off the tree. And peaches, they're picking them right now. Peaches and nectarines. All right, so we now will turn it over to DJ Herb. And someone called early and mentioned our 25th anniversary.
0: Yes, they did.
1: And, we celebrate all year. And what we're going to be doing on Fridays is turn it back over to DJ Herb to do those throwback mixes. If you were listening back in May, he created a mix for every year, 25 of them. And today will be the year 2020.
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0: Greg and Dre, Morning Show, Q97.1. It is time for the old segment.
1: Yes, it is.
0: This is a straight bizarre one. Apparently, there was a package received at the Meta office in Thailand. So Meta, of course, is the company that owns Facebook and Instagram. And they have offices apparently all around the world. Well, in this particular case, the offices arrived, I guess, through the mail. Someone opened it, and that's when a live squirrel jumped out.
1: Mm.
0: Apparently, it caused chaos in the office building. As for 20 minutes, it was running around without anyone able to contain it.
1: Wow.
0: A squirrel in the building. And squirrels are, I mean, I'd rather have a squirrel than a rat. I mean, squirrel's got a fluffy tail.
1: Yeah, and it's squirrely.
0: This squirrel, they look cute with a, you know, their nice little tail.
1: I don't know if this squirrel was trying to look cute, but it was probably in that box. How long was that squirrel in that box?
0: That's a great question.
1: Get out of there. It was like, I'm ready to run, baby.
0: I would be too. So yeah, ran around the office for 20 minutes, people screaming and yelling. Dude, I wouldn't scream and yell because it's a squirrel. I'd be like, oh, let me see the squirrel. Anyway, one brave soul apparently then was able to grab the squirrel and contain it. Now, unfortunately for that employee, they ended up in the hospital for treatment, I would assume because the squirrel bit them.
1: Yeah, they got bit.
0: You don't
1: bit.
0: Know what a squirrel might...
1: Rabies, whatnot, disease.
0: Yeah, let's hope not.
1: But yeah, I mean, good. I wonder, like, who opened the package? Can't you, like... I'm a package shaker.
0: Okay.
1: I'm kind of... I always examine a package before I rip it open. You would have saw holes in it because it needed to breathe. Okay. It's not sealed. So automatically... I would have turned it over. Why are these holes punched in here? It's probably something in here live. Now I'm going to shake it. Now the squirrel's going to move.
0: Now you're going to hear something.
1: I'm going to hear something move around. I'm like, hey, man. Hey, there's something in here. Like, who ordered live animal? Who? Anybody?
0: Yeah, who opened that package in the workplace?
1: Yeah.
0: Maybe they're the one at fault. Maybe they claimed it was mailed and they brought it. I don't know. I mean, bizarre.
1: I don't know, man. I just know how I am with packages.
0: There wouldn't be panic around this building, though, if just a squirrel got in here. Couldn't we all keep the peace?
1: Producer Corinna's gonna scream.
0: She's gonna
1: lose it. Producer Jacqueline's probably gonna run.
0: Oh man.
1: She'll run into a wall. Several ladies in here I think you and I would be the ones that have to be the saviors.
0: Wow.
1: We'd have to save everybody.
0: Moving on here. Terror in the sky. A Ryanair passenger jet flying from Greece to Germany. Had a horrifying incident when, after hearing a loud bang, a passenger began to get sucked out of one of the cabin windows.
1: Whoa.
0: Yeah. So I guess the window broke.
1: Seatbelt people.
0: And just like out of something out of a movie, the plane starts to decompress and like sucks things out. And then if you're sitting right there,
1: you might be gone.
0: The body sucked in the window.
1: Wow.
0: Yeah.
1: So there's the window that they probably couldn't go through the window because of their size, but they were smashed up against it.
0: Yeah, they're smashed up against
1: it. Well, leave them there because now they're going to stop the airflow.
0: I was just thinking the same thing. If you stay right there, the rest of us aren't compromised.
1: Yeah, get your ass up there by the window. You good? I'll talk to you the whole time you're there. You're doing good.
0: Wow.
1: You're doing good. It's sucking me hard. Yeah, well, it is what it is.
0: 60-year-old sucked into the window. Not out.
1: Look. No, of course not.
0: Yeah, their head and shoulders were reportedly out the window, though. Head and a shoulder.
1: Okay, but the rest of you still in.
0: Yeah, the rest of you still in.
1: Great view, baby. Look around.
0: But if your head's out there, what kind of air are you breathing, man? That air is moving fast.
1: Take little sips.
0: Like when air's, like I've done skydiving, and when that air, you're falling through the air, it's kind of hard to breathe.
1: Okay, but look.
0: The air's hitting you so fast.
1: What did they do, pull them back in?
0: Yeah, they did. Yeah, gave passengers enough time to grab him, pull him back inside, because he did have the seatbelt on.
1: Okay, that saved him.
0: The pressure of it all.
1: That seatbelt probably saved him because it'll break your bones and pull you through there. I mean, it'll snap stuff.
0: Yeah, so I think the pressure of it like got his head and shoulder, but the seatbelt was holding the rest of his body down.
1: Okay.
0: That's wild.
1: Now, you got to give me a few free flights after that. I mean, what airline is this? You got to German
0: I've
1: Air?
0: I've never heard of a Ryanair.
1: A Ryanair? Hey, man.
0: It's just a European thing.
1: I'm going to need, you got to give me some vouchers to go on another airline. I don't want to fly on your planes anymore. Your windows are trippy.
0: Done.
1: I said I wanted to get a breath of fresh air, but damn, I didn't mean it like that.
0: Yeah. You see this in horror films, right?
1: You do.
0: The plane gets compromised, someone gets sucked out of there, boom.
1: That's why when I get on planes, I put my seatbelt on and I go to sleep. I mean, my seatbelt is on, though. I don't just not have it on and then go to sleep.
0: Yeah, I always keep my seatbelt on. Yeah. I never just take it off if I'm sitting down. I just, why, you know, it doesn't change anything. Get seatbelt on. I don't know. Anyway, moving on here. Whoa, hitting a little close to home. A dad and family okay after a bear charged them at Lake Tahoe. Mm. But dad had bear repellent on his
1: bear repellent.
0: Bear spray, which held him off.
1: This is the second
0: one. I don't
1: walk
0: around with it.
1: We had a bear when you were out come up on a kid, but the family dog came to the rescue and scared the bear off. Big black bear, too.
0: Dad with bear repellent, something I don't have. But it hits close to home because this just took place this past weekend in Lake Tahoe. And my oldest daughter was on vacation with a friend and family.
1: Oh, wow.
0: In Tahoe.
1: In Tahoe.
0: She didn't tell me anything about being charged by a bear.
1: Well, hopefully not.
0: Well, we have been there before. I love going up that way. And I've had family trip up there before. And I think I told you this at the time, Dre. There was a like mama bear and cub walking around. And like all the people started walking towards them. I'm like, kids, my kids started to take one step. I said, get over here.
1: Your kids
0: were going in this direction away from the bear.
1: Well, instinctively.
0: We're not walking towards the bear. Do not do that.
1: It couldn't help it. It's in their DNA. You know, white people go towards the danger, man. It's been documented.
0: Oh, wow.
1: It's been documented.
0: Yeah, no, I don't know what people. They were like, oh, look over here, the bear. I'm like, it's not a dude in a bear suit.
1: No, it's a real bear.
0: That is a wild animal. And it could do major damage to you if it chose to. It just looks cute and cuddly right now.
1: Yeah.
0: Until it's not.
1: Yeah, you wasn't black people.
0: There are plenty of bears in the Lake Tahoe area, but this one, look at that, scary. Made the charge. Dad had the bear repellent. I wouldn't have that in my purse.
1: I'll be up in Tahoe in September. I'm headlining a hotel up there. Harris is one of them, one of the big hotels. And dude, I'm telling you, I don't leave the hotel. I might go play golf.
0: I love to get up and hike.
1: Nah, I ain't no hiking.
0: No, I hike.
1: I'm room service.
0: Beautiful.
1: Play a little golf. I'm in the pool. We're different that way. I'm going to be, I'm going to be around.
0: I might get in the lake. I'm not getting in a pool.
1: Nah. I might go out on a boat. Nah, ain't no bears out in that water.
0: No, I just swim around.
1: I ain't swimming in the lake.
0: Why not?
1: Water's cold.
0: Ain't no sharks. Yeah, it is cold.
1: Water's cold. I'm not getting in there.
0: All right, that is Oh No They Didn't for this morning. Coming up, we're going to get some advice from you off our
1: Lean
0: on the Listener, which took place early in the morning about a lady upset that men are staring at her, wants her man to confront her. What do you think?
1: Get them, baby.
0: And now it's a winner. We've got a big winner. Someone's got some concert tickets or Universal Studios Hollywood tickets. And that announcement coming up next on the Greg and Dre Morning Show.
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0: Greg and Dre, morning show, Q97.1. What's up, everybody? Fun Friday, but we had serious business we had to attend to in the 7 o'clock hour. That was a lean on the listener where someone wrote in and felt like their man wasn't protecting them because men are staring at them and he's not doing anything about it. So she's had exes in the past who would step up, shut that down. Mm. And when she's confronted her man, he just said, hey, look, take it as a compliment. You're beautiful. Guys just want to see. Don't worry about it. And she's upset because she thinks he's just scared of confrontation.
1: Oh.
0: And she's like, hey, is this guy ever going to change? I mean, she did say there's other really wonderful things that she loves about him, but at the same time, this is really troublesome for her. So let's turn it over to producer Karina. I've been monitoring our Facebook page where this was posted. Who got the most likes on their piece of advice?
2: Yeah, today we had Ramona Jovin says, you have yourself a confident, secure man. He don't need to fight anyone for looking. He knows you're his. If men are not approaching you or catcalling you, then there's no need for him to step up and say anything.
0: Yeah, I like that. 100%.
2: I like that too.
0: Ramona, like, don't make anything bigger than it is.
2: Right.
1: Unless you got a man that
0: ain't hurt nobody.
1: Unless you got a man that likes to throw them things. Like, you know, let him go every now and again. He needs to throw them things so he can feel like, you know, he can still be in touch with his inner self, that violent individual who lives within.
0: Hmm. All right, let's see what else.
2: Also, Daniel Lopez says, there is a time and place for everything, but it sounds like you want an insecure little boy, not a man.
0: Wow.
2: Now, if it was something physical and he did nothing, then that's a different story. Don't get your man into a situation for no good reason.
0: Yeah, and a situation could go all bad.
2: Exactly.
0: I don't like that word situation. That usually means nothing nice to me.
1: Women want to feel safe, though. They want to know that they got somebody who's got... Sometimes, you know, it's just a polite, hey, excuse me. Hey, man, this is my girl. I appreciate it if you would just, be respectful. Yeah. And women like that. That means you come into my defense. You ain't got to run over there and punch through the face, but you can let them know, hey, man, that's not... It's not going to fly over here. And what happens after that is what happens.
0: Let's get one more.
2: And lastly, Maria Moreno says, girl, you sound like he needs protection from you. What do you mean he won't protect you from other men staring at you? Do you act the same way if a female is staring at you? Are they trying to touch you or something? Grow up and let them go.
0: Whoa. Okay. Well, that's
2: just like that.
0: That's blunt.
1: Grow up and let them go.
2: Yeah.
0: I mean, I'm with the comments. I think... this could be way worse. He could be fighting everybody, or he could be telling you, you can't leave the house wearing that. Guys might stare. Like, I don't think there's anything wrong with what this guy's doing. It's just my own personal. For you that wrote in, I might take the chill pill on this one. I do remember, if you've got something wrong, write into our show anonymously through our website, Q971.com. We would love to solve your problem.
1: Love it.
0: Definitely as soon as next week. So hopefully you'll write in. Let's get after it. All right, then, 8 o'clock hour, a little fun. It was the Friday feud. We are talking about the top 10 foods you eat in the summer. And we said one of you that gets one of the top 10 will be our winner today. And who was that?
2: And that was Martin from Visalia. Yeah. He got the number 2 answer, which was ice cream and also popsicles.
0: Yeah.
2: And Greg, you were saying some things that had the callers kind of scared.
1: Yeah, he does that. He does that.
2: You were saying sucking and putting it in your mouth. You make him uncomfortable.
0: I don't remember that part of it. I remember Dre getting all weirded out. The number 8 answer was potato, macaroni, or pasta salad. And I protested because I don't think either one of those 3 things should be called a salad. A salad's got leafy green stuff in it.
1: Oh, Lord.
0: If they got no leafy green stuff in it, it's not a salad. So they're like macaroni, pasta, and potato need to have another name to it. And there is precedent for this. The precedent is, like, if you drinking like that almond milk, that ain't almond milk. That is a nut drink. There's a precedent for that.
1: Nobody
0: for
1: calls
0: something to be milk,
1: nut
0: it's got to come out.
2: Say
0: of,
2: that.
0: It's got to come out of
2: I
0: a
2: don't
0: teat.
2: Hear that.
0: Oh, it comes out of a teat. It's milk.
1: No man's gonna walk
0: it's
1: up.
0: It's a nut drink. If it don't,
1: let me get a tall glass of nut drink, please.
0: Look, you go into any restaurant and say, let me get the nut drink. They know what you mean.
1: They don't know what you mean.
0: Go to any coffee shop right now. Yeah, I want that and that.
2: I don't want that.
0: With nut drink.
1: You mad? You at a Diddy party.
0: No, they're going to know what that is. It's nut drink. And that's what it is if it's made from, like, nuts. Just like the salad thing, you should not be allowed to be called a salad if you got potatoes, pasta, or macaroni.
1: Unbelievable.
0: I don't know. I could go on.
1: You're a weird one, man. You're a weird one.
0: I don't even drink nut drink. I like things off the teat myself. Anyway. What else we doing over here? Stop being quiet over there, Karina.
2: Yeah.
0: Let us know what we're celebrating. How about that?
2: We got to celebrate Kitten Day. Because I know that's a soft spot for you.
0: Who doesn't love a kitten?
2: Oh, well.
0: Now, you might say, okay, I'm not into cats, but who doesn't love a little kitten? I mean, it's hard not to like a kitten.
1: It really is.
0: It's hard not
1: kittens
0: to like
1: are kitten. Like, yeah. They're adorable.
2: They're tiny, so
1: cute.
2: Do
1: you remember they grew up to be cats?
0: Put them in your hand. Yeah, and I love cats, too.
1: Okay,
0: you know me.
1: Well, yeah.
0: Gotta have cats.
2: You got a special place for cats and kittens.
0: A blessing in your life if you've got a cat. All right, but Dre, why don't you fill us in? 559 After Dark, what's going on?
1: Yeah, man, here's what's happening tonight. 559 After, AfterDark.com, excuse me. Island Water Park, it turns into a glowing jungle after it's dark. It's a neon jungle, tropical vibes, neon lights, nonstop energy from 6 to 10 tonight. That is brought to you by Expo Party Rental. 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If you need some more information, please go to 559afterdark.com. 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Concerts, jazz, and restaurants, all that you can find at the website called 559afterdark.com.
0: Hey, you and Karina both out this weekend.
1: Yes, we are.
0: Meeting some people, right? What's going down?
1: I own a car. From noon to 2, I'll be out there. Come by and see me. It's the home of the $500 down, baby. Come out and get you a car today and drive off. I see a lot of people driving off in cars, man. And I will tell you this. I'm also going to have a chance for you to win Lil Wayne tickets, and I'll have some of those Deli Delicious gift cards to give away. So noon to 2, check out your boy Dre.
0: There it is.
2: That's right.
0: All right. Well, we're excited for you guys to have a great weekend this weekend. You know what? I'll do it. It's tomorrow. But I'm not here tomorrow, so I'm going to do it today. A shout out to my dad, Big Dave, who is celebrating a birthday tomorrow.
2: Big Dave.
0: Big Dave.
1: Big Dave.
0: Celebrating a birthday.
1: Happy birthday.
2: Aww.
0: Yeah, man. So, Big Dave.
1: Get him all his special treats, man. Let him splurge out.
0: Yeah. Matter of fact, I'll tell you one thing I ain't going to get him.
1: What's that?
0: Nut Drake.
1: Oh, yeah.
0: I'll give him some nuts to put in his mouth.
2: Whoa.
0: Hey,
2: don't give him that.
0: No nut drink for his birthday.
2: He don't want those nuts.
1: We got to get out of here.
0: All right. We're done. Everybody have a great day. Back Monday. Greg and Dre, morning show.
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1: 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Speaking of good music, we got a concert coming here to the Central Valley. And, of course, we got some tickets to give away as well. So you can head out, party in the park with Wiz Khalifa, Fetty Wap, Quavo, Bow Wow, Soulja Boy, amongst others. 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

0: Cam and the Good Vibes. 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

0: French fry day. Time to break the diet, y'all. Listen, something about French fries when they're just fresh and like so warm and salty, they taste so delicious. I've always been conflicted though, because I feel like I really like the In-N-Out French fries, but I also love the McDonald's French fries. And then when I have Chick-fil-A French fries, it's like, oh, I cannot choose. I cannot choose. But I guess they're not French fries, that, right? They're more like crisp cut or something like that. I don't know. Which ones are your favorite, though? And maybe I can just break this I don't know what to call it. I mean, I'm conflicted between these three. So you let me know what your favorite is. And I can either try a new French fry and forget about those three, or I can finally choose between those. Let me know. 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

Bruno Mars, Risk It All. He ain't never lied, especially on National Pina Colada Day. Now, there's been so many, you know, just people being conflicted, whether pina colada is a girly drink or it could be for the fellas too. But I would say it's for both, okay? Because I have a lot of male friends who have tried pina coladas and they're like, hey, I'm just sticking to this drink all night. But what about you, fellas? I need to hear from you. Is this a girly drink or do you mess with the pina coladas too?

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0: That's going to do it for me, Central Cali. Thank you for hanging Middays with Kimmy back mañana on a Saturday. I'm going to be on from 11 a.m. to 2 p.m., so hang out with me. And then straight after that, I have to head out to SoCal. I'm going to be at the Big 3 basketball game in L.A., so stay tuned for that. You can always follow my Instagram at KimberlyKJM. You know your girl's always into something, okay? I just came back from Seattle. I went to the USA versus Belgium game. And I also was going to go to the Belgium game tonight at the SoFi Stadium in LA, but I am filming a movie, so unfortunately I'm conflicted on that. But listen, if you want to follow my a little kind of hectic life, go to Instagram at KimberlyKJM. I'll keep
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0: Of course, I had to take things back one time for the one time. It's Q97.1. Happy National French Fry Day. Yo, if you love you some French fries, today is the perfect day to indulge, bestie. You could eat as many French fries as you want, right? I won't tell anyone. It'll be our little secret. Well, hey, happy Friday, man. I'm so happy it's Friday. Bestie, we still got so much more time together. Yes.
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0: 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It's time for...

Yo, our very own Dre from the Greg and Dre Morning Show is going to be out in the streets this weekend. Yeah, I'm going to tell you in just a few minutes where he's going to be at, all right? Don't go anywhere. It's Q97.1. Super late.

bestie, our very own Dre from the Greg and Dre Morning Show is going to be at Onikar on Saturday from noon to 2 p.m. Pull up on him. Of course, you could get some good deals, and he's going to have some swag for you. Plus, Lil Wayne tickets.

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0: this year, so we just pray that you wake up the West.
1: Central, Valley, East Side, West Side, Sanger, Visalia, Salinas, that's right.
0: They are not like us, but we want to be like you.

Yeah.